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1: Country music legend Dolly Parton has died at the age of 80. She rose from humble beginnings in rural Tennessee to become one of the most influential voices in country music. Her hits include Jolene, 9 to 5, and I Will Always Love You. Parton also built a global brand through her philanthropy, her Dollywood theme park, and her Imagination Library program. Over her six-decade career, Parton earned 11 Grammys. Canada is firing back at the United States as the trade war between the two countries escalates. Today, Canada announced tariffs of up to 50% on over 700 American goods that will go into effect on September 8th. The country will double tariffs on U.S. steel and aluminum to 50% to match the same rate the U.S. charges. Three states are holding primary elections today. Most eyes are on South Carolina. That's where President Trump backed Republican Senator Darlene Graham, who is facing off against Congressman Ralph Norman. There's also a House special election in Georgia and a Senate and governor runoff in Oklahoma. I'm Chris Caraccio.
2: For Northwest Indiana, partly cloudy overnight tonight with lows in the upper 50s. There's a slight chance of thunderstorms after 1 a.m. Storms continue on Wednesday. Highs will be in the low 80s. We may have a few lingering storms Wednesday night. Otherwise, we'll be mostly clear. Lows will be around 60. Sunny skies on Thursday with highs in the upper 70s. Upper 70s again on Friday with lots of sunshine. And then mostly sunny on Saturday with highs around 80. That's your region forecast.
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4: It's time once again to escape to another world where the rock is always just right and your seasoned host is never short on stories to share. 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
5: Welcome back to Alice's Attic on August 25th. I'm in the beautiful city of Nuremberg, Germany, tonight with my fellow Hollywood vampires. Just 78 years ago, when I was born, the city was holding trials prosecuting the Nazis, and now I'm here on stage performing rock and roll for thousands of fans. It's crazy how a place can change in 78 years. Germany's full of history, some of the great buildings, a gorgeous place. So coming up, we've got a Cooper's Countdown from August 1992, but we've got a listener email. Oh boy. And for birthday bashes, we honor a metal legend, but now let's start with this.
4: Alice's Attic with Alice Cooper is out on the road.

0: It's all the hits from coast to coast on Cooper's Countdown. 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
1: It was August 25th, 1992, the summer of the Olympics in Barcelona. We're finishing up. British comedian Graham Norton made his public debut, and I was back in the news after my appearance in the movie Wayne's World. And the charts look like this. Kicking things off at number five, the supergroup of Tommy Shaw, Jack Blades, Ted Nugent, Damn Yankees had the hit Don't Tread on Me. At number four, Alice in Chains had a hit with a song written about grunge legend Andrew Wood, who had died of an overdose. Wood, W-O-U-L-D. Number three belongs to Spin Doctors, who were in New York. They were a jam band that had a surprise hit with Little Miss Can't Be Wrong. Number two, another song about grunge legend Andrew Wood, this time by Chris Cornell and Temple of the Dog, called Hunger Strike. And the number one rock song of the date, 1992, was from a Southern rock band who were at the peak of their commercial career. I'm talking about Black Crowes, Thorn in My Pride.

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1: I had a dream last night. 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It didn't hurt a bit, but I was scared. I did fall asleep with your radio show on, so maybe that had something to do with it. What's the strangest dream you ever had? Chris. Oh, man. Every dream is just a total casserole of insane ideas, all mixed up. Brain just says, we're going to throw all this in there and see what comes out. Well, if you want to tell me your nightmares, send them to alice@alicesattic.com. Stick around because I got a birthday bashes coming up after this.
0: Alice Cooper will be right back with more insanity after this break.
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4: For Northwest Indiana, there's a slight chance of storms after 1 a.m. Otherwise, we'll be partly cloudy tonight with lows in the upper 50s. Mostly sunny on Wednesday with storms likely in the afternoon. Highs will be in the low 80s. We'll drop into the mid-60s Wednesday night with mostly clear skies. Sunny on Thursday with highs in the upper 70s. Upper 70s again Friday with lots of sunshine. Then mostly sunny Saturday with highs around 80. That's your region forecast.
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0: Good things come to those who wait. 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

0: Do you share a birthday with Nikki Sixx, Elvis, Britney Spears, or Bono? Well, you're about to find out, because Alice Cooper's going to invite you to blow out the candles for some festive celebrity birthday bashes.
1: Well, it seems August 25th was a huge day for being born. Here's a long list of people born on this day. Tim Burton, Gene Simmons, Billy Ray Cyrus, Elvis Costello, Sean Connery, Regis Philbin, Claudia Schiffer, Tom Skerritt, Alexander Skarsgård, Rachel Ray, Leonard Bernstein, and the one and only Rob Halford. That's a lot of birthday gifts to buy. Plus, that's a pretty good party right there. All right, what do you get, Gene Simmons? I don't know. Calculator? So, here's one from Rob for all of you August 25thers. It's living up to the

0: Someone has to pay for this travesty. Back with more Alice Cooper next. Alice's Attic with Alice Cooper.
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1: Country music legend Dolly Parton has died at the age of 80. She rose from humble beginnings in rural Tennessee to become one of the most influential voices in country music. Her hits include Jolene, 9 to 5, and I Will Always Love You. Parton also built a global brand through her philanthropy, her Dollywood theme park, and her Imagination Library program. Over her six-decade career, Parton earned 11 Grammys. Canada is firing back at the United States as the trade war between the two countries escalates. Today, Canada announced tariffs of up to 50% on over 700 American goods that will go into effect on September 8th. The country will double tariffs on U.S. steel and aluminum to 50% to match the same rate the U.S. charges. Three states are holding primary elections today. Most eyes are on South Carolina. That's where President Trump backed Republican Senator Darlene Graham, who is facing off against Congressman Ralph Norman. There's also a House special election in Georgia and a Senate and governor runoff in Oklahoma. I'm Chris Caruscio.
2: For Northwest Indiana, partly cloudy overnight tonight with lows in the upper 50s. There's a slight chance of thunderstorms after 1 a.m. Storms are likely Wednesday afternoon. Highs will be in the low 80s. Wednesday night, mostly clear with lows in the mid 60s. We'll be in the upper 70s Thursday with lots of sunshine. More sun on Friday with highs again in the upper 70s. We'll be near 80 on Saturday with mostly sunny skies. That's your region forecast.
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4: When you turn on the radio, you should find someone there who's a pal, a buddy, a BFF. What you don't expect is for your very own late night pal to be a member of the Rock and Roll Hall of Fame. But then again, this ain't your average rock and roll rodeo. Confide in him now, and you shall be rewarded. It's Alice's Attic with Alice Cooper.
5: It's Alice Cooper here to welcome you back to my attic. This is the safest place in the universe, except for that giant hole in the floorboards that leads to a horrifying dimension where giant spiders rule and humans are just their pets. So please, try not to fall in there. Anyway, big hour ahead of us. Cooper's Covers featuring a Chuck Berry classic. Then Tales from the Attic about a certain metalhead I helped out. And finally, rock trivia on the Doobie Brothers. But now, let's hear this.
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Cooper's covers in minutes. And more rock right now on Alice's Attic with Alice Cooper. It's Alice's Attic with Alice Cooper.

0: Who said musicians had to be creative?
1: Just ask our next artist on Cooper's Covers. 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
2: Chuck Berry's song Roll Over Beethoven was written in 1956 in response to Chuck's sister Lucy, who always took over the family piano to play classical music when he wanted to play rock and roll. The song is a declaration of war against classic music dominance, a statement that rhythm and blues was going to take over. The Beatles loved it so much they covered it. And in January 1973, ELO released their version, which opens with the famous melody from Beethoven's Fifth Symphony. You know that one. Dun, dun, dun, dun. And then explodes into Chuck Berry's guitar riff. So here's Roll Over Beethoven, ELO.

0: We'll be back with more Alice Cooper next. Alice's Attic with Alice Cooper.
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8: Hi, it's Olivia Munn with my shelter pets, Frankie and Chance. 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
2: Tonight we're talking about my buddy Dave Mustaine and the role I played in helping him sober up. If you don't know the story, Dave was founding member of Metallica, and he was fired in 1983, handed a bus ticket, and told to go home. He formed Megadeth in direct response, spending the next decade trying to outperform the band that had fired him. By 1990, Megadeth were at their peak, but also deep in serious trouble with substance abuse. We had a connection that went back to touring together. We had taken them on their first national tour, and when you spend time on the road with a band, you get to know them. I had been sober for a few years at that point, so I had been through exactly what Dave was going through, and I knew what it looked like. I just mentioned to them that if touring equaled drug abuse, then he shouldn't tour. If he was just recording and made records without drugs, well, that's fine. But any of that that requires drug use, when you have a drug or an alcohol, becomes medicine, and you need that medicine to get through what you're going to do, that's when it becomes an addiction. Okay, we're still close friends. He's also Christian, and one of the best guitar players out there. Very cool guy. Well, if you need me to sober you up, write to me at alice@aliceisattic.com. Rock trivia is up right after this, so stay right there.
0: Alice will be right back.
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5: For Northwest Indiana, partly cloudy tonight with a slight chance of thunderstorms after 1 a.m. Lows will be in the upper 50s. We'll be in the low 80s on Wednesday with mostly sunny skies. There's a slight chance of storms late in the day. Those storms could linger into Wednesday night. Otherwise, we'll be mostly clear with lows in the mid-60s. Sunny on Thursday with highs in the upper 70s. Upper 70s again on Friday with lots of sunshine. And then mostly sunny Saturday with highs around 80. That's your region forecast.
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0: Alice's Attic with Alice Cooper and more rock.

Alice will have rock trivia in a few. And now we've got more music. It's Alice's Attic with Alice Cooper.

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1: What do you got for us, Coop?
2: Which band did Skunk Baxter leave to join the Doobie Brothers in 74? It was Steely Dan. Skunk had found out that Steely Dan was retiring from the road and that Donald Fagen and Walter Becker intended to work almost exclusively with session players in the future. In need of a steady gig, he joined the Doobie Brothers as third lead guitarist in the middle of their tour. He had previously worked with the band both live and in the studio. Skunk Baxter is also, let's just say, he's important to the defense of our country. So here's some Doobies, China Grove.

0: There's more Alice Cooper coming sooner than later. Alice's Attic with Alice Cooper.
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1: Country music legend Dolly Parton has died at the age of 80. She rose from humble beginnings in rural Tennessee to become one of the most influential voices in country music. Her hits include Jolene, 9 to 5, and I Will Always Love You. Parton also built a global brand through her philanthropy, her Dollywood theme park, and her Imagination Library program. Over her six-decade career, Parton earned 11 Grammys. Canada is firing back at the United States as the trade war between the two countries escalates. Today, Canada announced tariffs of up to 50% on over 700 American goods that will go into effect on September 8th. The country will double tariffs on U.S. steel and aluminum to 50% to match the same rate the U.S. charges. Three states are holding primary elections today. Most eyes are on South Carolina. That's where President Trump backed Republican Senator Darlene Graham, who is facing off against Congressman Ralph Norman. There's also a House special election in Georgia and a Senate and governor runoff in Oklahoma. I'm Chris Caruscio.
2: For Northwest Indiana, partly cloudy overnight tonight with lows in the upper 50s. There's a slight chance of thunderstorms after 1 a.m. Storms continue on Wednesday. Highs will be in the low 80s. We may have a few lingering storms Wednesday night. Otherwise, we'll be mostly clear. Lows will be around 60. Sunny skies on Thursday with highs in the upper 70s. Upper 70s again on Friday with lots of sunshine. And then mostly sunny on Saturday with highs around 80. That's your region forecast.
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4: 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Unless, of course, the game is rock, paper, scissors. Then you can count on our faithful host to choose rock every single time. He's got his microphone on, and his leathers are just back from the cleaners. It's Alice's Attic with Alice Cooper.
5: You're back in Alice's Attic. You should really see this place. Cobwebs like lace curtains, black mold that envelops you, and a smell that says something definitely died here in 1974. It's the kind of place that makes interior decorators jump off a cliff. So stick around this hour, because we're going to the movies with the Allman Brothers. Then we'll get stupid on Hey Stupid and finally some rock trivia on Prog Masters. Yes, but now it's time for this.
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6: Rumors spreading around in that Texas town. About the shack outside the game. You know what I'm talking about. Just let me know if you wanna go to that whole mile on the range. They got a lot of nice girls.

More movie, music, madness. Coming to your radio in just minutes. On Alice's Attic. It's Alice's Attic with Alice Cooper.

0: 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It's Movie Music Madness, starring the one and only Alice Cooper.
1: The 1989 romantic comedy When Harry Met Sally was actually based on producer Rob Reiner and writer Nora Ephron. Billy Crystal's character Harry was based on Rob, who had recently divorced Penny Marshall, and Meg Ryan's character Sally was based on Nora and her friends. It set the bar for all romantic comedies to follow. The soundtrack was done by Harry Connick Jr., which earned him a first Grammy Award. But aside from the jazz standards featured in the movie, there are some rock classics scattered throughout, like the scene when Harry and Sally are driving from Chicago to New York, listening to the Allman Brothers' Ramblin' Man. Of course, the scene where she's faking an orgasm in the restaurant, and "I'll have what she's having." That line is the classic line in the movie. Here's Ramblin' Man.

0: 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Standing by. Alice's Attic with Alice Cooper.
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Alice's Attic with Alice Cooper.

0: just when you thought your faith in humanity couldn't get worse.
1: It's time for Hey Stupid
0: on Alice's Attic with Alice Cooper.
2: Well, first up, California, after getting caught driving while intoxicated, a man decided the most reasonable way out of his legal trouble was to convince his family to help him fake his own death. That didn't work out, so now he's on trial for felony fraud and obstruction charges, as well as a DUI. Good work. Next, Memphis, where a fortune teller is in trouble after stealing a woman's cell phone. She claimed it was only to prove to the woman that her prediction, "You will lose something valuable," was true. And finally, a politician in the Midwest was relentlessly mocked online after posing that he had bought a $700 globe so he could finally locate the country of Greenland. If any of this makes sense to you, be worried, okay?

0: Well, I've got some more rock trivia coming up after this, so don't go anywhere.
1: Alice will be back in a moment.
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4: For Northwest Indiana, there's a slight chance of storms after 1 a.m. Otherwise, we'll be partly cloudy tonight with lows in the upper 50s. Mostly sunny on Wednesday with storms likely in the afternoon. Highs will be in the low 80s. We'll drop into the mid-60s Wednesday night with mostly clear skies. Sunny on Thursday with highs in the upper 70s. Upper 70s again Friday with lots of sunshine. Then mostly sunny Saturday with highs around 80. That's your region forecast.
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0: testing the limits of your musical proficiency. It's Rock Trivia on Alice's Attic with Alice Cooper.
1: What was the first Yes album to feature Rick Wakeman? It was the 71 album Fragile. The band entered the studio in London, August 71, but keyboardist Tony Kaye's reluctance to play electronic keyboards led to his departure from the group. He was quickly replaced by Wakeman, whose virtuosity, compositional skills, and experience with the electric piano, organ, mellotron, and Moog synthesizer expanded the band's sound. Yeah, I met Rick. Rick is a genius at his art. So, here's something from Fragile. It's Long Distance Runaround.

0: 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Alice's Attic with Alice Cooper.
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6: Country music legend Dolly Parton has died at the age of 80. She rose from humble beginnings in rural Tennessee to become one of the most influential voices in country music. Her hits include Jolene, 9 to 5, and I Will Always Love You. Parton also built a global brand through her philanthropy, her Dollywood theme park, and her Imagination Library program. Over her six-decade career, Parton earned 11 Grammys. Canada is firing back at the United States as the trade war between the two countries escalates. Today, Canada announced tariffs of up to 50% on over 700 American goods that will go into effect on September 8th. The country will double tariffs on U.S. steel and aluminum to 50% to match the same rate the U.S. charges. Three states are holding primary elections today. Most eyes are on South Carolina. That's where President Trump backed Republican Senator Darlene Graham, who is facing off against Congressman Ralph Norman. There's also a House special election in Georgia and a Senate and governor runoff in Oklahoma. I'm Chris Caruncio.
7: For Northwest Indiana, partly cloudy overnight tonight with lows in the upper 50s. There's a slight chance of thunderstorms after 1 a.m. Storms are likely Wednesday afternoon. Highs will be in the low 80s. Wednesday night, mostly clear with lows in the mid-60s. We'll be in the upper 70s Thursday with lots of sunshine. More sun on Friday with highs again in the upper 70s. We'll be near 80 on Saturday with mostly sunny skies. That's your region forecast.
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0: You're inside Alice's Attic. Your sagacious host could truly benefit from having a yard sale. Who wouldn't be interested in used straitjackets, top hats, guillotines, and leather pants? There's even a lava lamp from his first L.A. apartment. But amongst the flotsam and jetsam of an extraordinarily interesting life are the tantalizing tales that only a Rock and Roll Hall of Famer could deliver. So sit back and enjoy another hour of rock and talk with Alice Cooper.
9: You're back with your stylish host, Alice Cooper. You should see all the amazing outfits I have in my closet. I've got enough black leather to instantly give any vegan a massive heart attack. Anyway, we've got a big hour ahead. It's You Gotta Love the 80s. With the one and only survivor, then freaky facts to smack you in the brain. And we'll finish with rock trivia on a guy named Steve. But now, let's hear some music.
0: Alice's Attic with Alice Cooper.

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It's Alice's Attic with Alice Cooper.

0: The scent of Aquanet, the silky smooth feel of spandex, and a cassette cranked up on the Alpine in your Trans Am. You gotta love the 80s.
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2: In 1984, Survivor hit the studio with their brand new singer, Jimmy Jamison. Like most of the Survivor hits, I Can't Hold Back was written by guitarist Frankie Sullivan and keyboardist Jim Petterick. While their relationship was becoming strained, they managed to set aside their differences during the songwriting sessions. According to Petterick, the writing of this song was the high point of their collaborations, with Sullivan coming up with the guitar riffs and Petterick forming melodies and writing most of the lyrics. Petterick sang the first line, "There's a story in my eyes." Sullivan then chimed in with the next line, "Turn the pages of desire." How romantic. Just don't touch the pages of my desire, okay? Because it's painful. So let's hear I Can't Hold Back from Survivor.

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0: More of Alice's Attic with Alice Cooper coming up. Alice's Attic with Alice Cooper.
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6: Come here, baby. You know you drive me up a wall, the way you make good for all the nasty tricks you pull. 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
1: Well, it's time to get something useful from our radio show. Here we go. There are 24 standard time zones on the planet. U.S. citizens own 270 million of the world's 875 million known firearms. So we got that. China was the first culture to use coin money. They called the cowrie back in 1000 BC. Male kangaroos are called bucks, boomers, jacks, and old men. Females are does, flyers, or jills. And the young ones are joeys. So you can have a jack, a jill, and a joey. And finally tonight, the collective noun for kangaroos is a mob, a troop, or a court. Should have been a hop of kangaroos. Well, I'm going to take a quick break, but I'll be right back with more Rue trivia. Rock trivia, so stay put.
0: 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We'll be back with more amazing Alice Cooper after the break.
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6: For Northwest Indiana, partly cloudy tonight with a slight chance of thunderstorms after 1 a.m. Lows will be in the upper 50s. We'll be in the low 80s on Wednesday with mostly sunny skies. There's a slight chance of storms late in the day. Those storms could linger into Wednesday night. Otherwise, we'll be mostly clear with lows in the mid-60s. Sunny on Thursday with highs in the upper 70s. Upper 70s again on Friday with lots of sunshine. And then mostly sunny Saturday with highs around 80. That's your region forecast.
0: 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Here's more of the rock you love on Alice's Attic with Alice Cooper.

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It's Alice's Attic with Alice Cooper.

0: 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It's Rock Trivia on Alice's Attic with Alice Cooper.
1: What was the very first song that Steve Miller licensed to a rap group for them to sample? It was Take the Money and Run. It was the first song Miller let a rap group sample since he had previously turned down requests to sample his songs. Run DMC used it in 2001 with Everlast also on vocals. He agreed only after hearing the song and liking what they did with it. Yeah, I had It's Hot Tonight sampled by the Beastie Boys. So here's Take

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2: Country music legend Dolly Parton has died at the age of 80. She rose from humble beginnings in rural Tennessee to become one of the most influential voices in country music. Her hits include Jolene, 9 to 5, and I Will Always Love You. Parton also built a global brand through her philanthropy, her Dollywood theme park, and her Imagination Library program. Over her six-decade career, Parton earned 11 Grammys. Canada is firing back at the United States as the trade war between the two countries escalates. Today, Canada announced tariffs of up to 50% on over 700 American goods that will go into effect on September 8th. The country will double tariffs on U.S. steel and aluminum to 50% to match the same rate the U.S. charges. Three states are holding primary elections today. Most eyes are on South Carolina. That's where President Trump backed Republican Senator Darlene Graham, who is facing off against Congressman Ralph Norman. There's also a House special election in Georgia and a Senate and governor runoff in Oklahoma. I'm Chris Caraccio.
3: For Northwest Indiana, partly cloudy overnight tonight with lows in the upper 50s. There's a slight chance of thunderstorms after 1 a.m. Storms continue on Wednesday. Highs will be in the low 80s. We may have a few lingering storms Wednesday night. Otherwise, we'll be mostly clear. Lows will be around 60. Sunny skies on Thursday with highs in the upper 70s. Upper 70s again on Friday with lots of sunshine. And then mostly sunny on Saturday with highs around 80. That's your region forecast.
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1: Well, you're back in Alice's Attic where you'll never get bored. You might go completely insane, but you won't be bored. I've got extra straitjackets just in case. So this hour, I'll be giving you an attic classic from the world's most famous jam band. Also, I'll be checking my email and we'll close it out with a bonus attic classic from the debut album of one of the biggest names in rock. But now, how about this?
0: Alice's Attic with Alice Cooper.

get ready for more Attic Classics in a few on Alice's Attic with Alice Cooper. And let's do more rock right now. It's Alice's Attic with Alice Cooper.

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1: The 1970 Grateful Dead song, Casey Jones, is about a railroad engineer who is on the verge of a train wreck due to his train going too fast, a sleeping switchman, and another train being on the track at the same time that's headed for him. Jones is described as being high on cocaine, and it was inspired by the story of an actual engineer named Casey Jones, although the actual train wreck bears no resemblance to what's described in the song. So let's hear it, Casey Jones by the Dead.

0: Alice Cooper is coming up next. Alice's Attic with Alice Cooper.
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1: Hey, Alice, I just wanted to drop you a note to let you know how much I admire not only your music, but your whole approach to entertainment. I've been a fan since 1970, and I'm always impressed in how you've managed to build this persona that's dark but also humorous. Where did you get the sense of humor?

0: guess being friends with Groucho didn't hurt. Thanks, Greg. All I can say is born with it. I can't explain anything about me. At 6 years old, I was watching horror movies and laughing, getting the joke, getting the fact that the guy has a big zipper on the back of his monster suit. I thought that was hysterical. And the kids are looking at me going, "We're scared." And I'm going, "Don't you get it? Come on, get it. The guy's not real." All right. Well, if you think I'm the funniest human alive, drop me a line at alice@aliceisaddict.com. You would be the only one. I'll be back with a bonus Addict Classic after this break.
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4: For Northwest Indiana, there's a slight chance of storms after 1 a.m. Otherwise, we'll be partly cloudy tonight with lows in the upper 50s. Mostly sunny on Wednesday with storms likely in the afternoon. Highs will be in the low 80s. We'll drop into the mid-60s Wednesday night with mostly clear skies. Sunny on Thursday with highs in the upper 70s. Upper 70s again Friday with lots of sunshine. Then mostly sunny Saturday with highs around 80. That's your region forecast.
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On the way, Alice will have an Attic classic. 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It's Alice's Attic with Alice Cooper.

0: 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So here's a bonus Attic Classic on Alice's Attic with Alice Cooper.
1: When the Yardbirds broke up in 1968, guitarist Jimmy Page and manager Peter Grant quickly hired three musicians to play the band's remaining concert dates. Page brought on John Paul Jones, who earned a sterling reputation as a session bassist, and filled out his new band with two ringers, a hippie howler named Robert Plant and his friend John Bonham. There was instant chemistry, so in September that year, they went into Olympic Studio in London and for £1,700 recorded their first album, Led Zeppelin. You might have heard it. Now, how did they get the name? They were going to be called the New Yardbirds. And they told that to Keith Moon. And Keith Moon says, well, that's going to go over like a Led Zeppelin. And they went, better, Led Zeppelin. So here's a deeper cut from Led Zeppelin 1. It's Your Time Is Gonna Come.

0: Rose has pulled the stairs back into the ceiling, but he'll be back for you at his abnormal hour tomorrow. Alice's Attic with Alice Cooper.
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1: Country music legend Dolly Parton has died at the age of 80. She rose from humble beginnings in rural Tennessee to become one of the most influential voices in country music. Her hits include Jolene, 9 to 5, and I Will Always Love You. Parton also built a global brand through her philanthropy, her Dollywood theme park, and her Imagination Library program. Over her six-decade career, Parton earned 11 Grammys. Canada is firing back at the United States as the trade war between the two countries escalates. Today, Canada announced tariffs of up to 50% on over 700 American goods that will go into effect on September 8th. The country will double tariffs on U.S. steel and aluminum to 50% to match the same rate the U.S. charges. Three states are holding primary elections today. Most eyes are on South Carolina. That's where President Trump backed Republican Senator Darlene Graham, who is facing off against Congressman Ralph Norman. There's also a House special election in Georgia and a Senate and governor runoff in Oklahoma. I'm Chris Caraccio.
2: For Northwest Indiana, the potential for some strong storms later on this afternoon. Just a stray shower this morning with temperatures in the low 60s. Showers and storms more likely this afternoon with a high around 82. And those showers and storms will continue through the evening. Temperatures tonight in the mid-60s. Then sunny skies for the rest of our work week. Thursday and Friday, highs will be in the upper 70s. By the weekend, a little warmer. Saturday sunny with a high near 80. Sunday sunny and dry with a high in the mid-80s. That's your forecast.
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0: For Northwest Indiana, some severe storms possible for our Wednesday today later in the afternoon. Few scattered showers this morning. Temperatures in the low 60s. Showers and thunderstorms popping up in the afternoon with highs in the low 80s. West-southwest wind gusting around 20 miles per hour. We could see some damaging winds and hail with some of these storms. Slight chance of showers and storms through the evening, and then we'll clear out later tonight. Lows in the mid-60s. Thursday, sunny with a high in the upper 70s.
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1: Country music legend Dolly Parton has died at the age of 80. She rose from humble beginnings in rural Tennessee to become one of the most influential voices in country music. Her hits include Jolene, 9 to 5, and I Will Always Love You. Parton also built a global brand through her philanthropy, her Dollywood theme park, and her Imagination Library program. Over her six-decade career, Parton earned 11 Grammys. Canada is firing back at the United States as the trade war between the two countries escalates. Today, Canada announced tariffs of up to 50% on over 700 American goods that will go into effect on September 8th. The country will double tariffs on U.S. steel and aluminum to 50% to match the same rate the U.S. charges. Three states are holding primary elections today. Most eyes are on South Carolina. That's where President Trump backed Republican Senator Darlene Graham, who is facing off against Congressman Ralph Norman. There's also a House special election in Georgia and a Senate and governor runoff in Oklahoma. I'm Chris Caraccio.
2: For Northwest Indiana, temperatures in the low 60s this morning, a stray shower possible, better chance of showers and thunderstorms likely this afternoon with a high around 82, west-southwest wind gusting around 20 miles per hour. Showers and storms into the evening, lows in the mid-60s, beautiful rest of the work week, sunny for Thursday with highs in the upper 70s. Thursday night mostly clear, low around 60, Friday sunny with a high in the upper 70s, beautiful weekend, a little warmer, highs Saturday near 80, Sunday in the mid-80s.
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0: For Northwest Indiana, the potential for some strong storms later on this afternoon. Just a stray shower this morning with temperatures in the low 60s. Showers and storms more likely this afternoon with a high around 82. And those showers and storms will continue through the evening. Temperatures tonight in the mid-60s. Then sunny skies for the rest of our work week. Thursday and Friday, highs will be in the upper 70s. By the weekend, a little warmer. Saturday, sunny with a high near 80. Sunday, sunny and dry with a high in the mid-80s. That's your forecast.
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1: Country music legend Dolly Parton has died at the age of 80. She rose from humble beginnings in rural Tennessee to become one of the most influential voices in country music. Her hits include Jolene, 9 to 5, and I Will Always Love You. Parton also built a global brand through her philanthropy, her Dollywood theme park, and her Imagination Library program. Over her six-decade career, Parton earned 11 Grammys. Canada is firing back at the United States as the trade war between the two countries escalates. Today, Canada announced tariffs of up to 50% on over 700 American goods that will go into effect on September 8th. The country will double tariffs on U.S. steel and aluminum to 50% to match the same rate the U.S. charges. Three states are holding primary elections today. Most eyes are on South Carolina. That's where President Trump backed Republican Senator Darlene Graham, who is facing off against Congressman Ralph Norman. There's also a House special election in Georgia and a Senate and governor runoff in Oklahoma. I'm Chris Caraccio.
2: For Northwest Indiana, some severe storms possible for our Wednesday today later in the afternoon. Few scattered showers this morning. Temperatures in the low 60s. Showers and thunderstorms popping up in the afternoon with highs in the low 80s. West-southwest wind gusting around 20 miles per hour. We could see some damaging winds and hail with some of these storms. Slight chance of showers and storms through the evening, and then we'll clear out later tonight. Lows in the mid-60s. Thursday sunny with a high in the upper 70s.
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0: For Northwest Indiana, temperatures in the low 60s this morning. A stray shower possible. Better chance of showers and thunderstorms likely this afternoon with a high around 82. West-southwest wind gusting around 20 miles per hour. Showers and storms into the evening. Lows in the mid-60s. Beautiful rest of the work week. Sunny for Thursday with highs in the upper 70s. Thursday night mostly clear. Low around 60. Friday sunny with a high in the upper 70s. Beautiful weekend. A little warmer. Highs Saturday near 80. Sunday in the mid-80s.
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1: Country music legend Dolly Parton has died at the age of 80. She rose from humble beginnings in rural Tennessee to become one of the most influential voices in country music. Her hits include Jolene, 9 to 5, and I Will Always Love You. Parton also built a global brand through her philanthropy, her Dollywood theme park, and her Imagination Library program. Over her six-decade career, Parton earned 11 Grammys. Canada is firing back at the United States as the trade war between the two countries escalates. Today, Canada announced tariffs of up to 50% on over 700 American goods that will go into effect on September 8th. The country will double tariffs on U.S. steel and aluminum to 50% to match the same rate the U.S. charges. Three states are holding primary elections today. Most eyes are on South Carolina. That's where President Trump backed Republican Senator Darlene Graham, who is facing off against Congressman Ralph Norman. There's also a House special election in Georgia and a Senate and governor runoff in Oklahoma. I'm Chris Caraccio.
2: For Northwest Indiana, the potential for some strong storms later on this afternoon. Just a stray shower this morning with temperatures in the low 60s. Showers and storms more likely this afternoon with a high around 82. And those showers and storms will continue through

0: through the evening. Temperatures tonight in the mid-60s. Then sunny skies for the rest of our work week. Thursday and Friday, highs will be in the upper 70s. By the weekend, a little warmer. Saturday, sunny with a high near 80. Sunday, sunny and dry with a high in the mid-80s. That's your forecast.
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0: For Northwest Indiana, some severe storms possible for our Wednesday today later in the afternoon. Few scattered showers this morning. Temperatures in the low 60s. Showers and thunderstorms popping up in the afternoon with highs in the low 80s. West-southwest wind gusting around 20 miles per hour. We could see some damaging winds and hail with some of these storms. Slight chance of showers and storms through the evening, and then we'll clear out later tonight. Lows in the mid-60s. Thursday, sunny with a high in the upper 70s.
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1: Country music legend Dolly Parton has died at the age of 80. She rose from humble beginnings in rural Tennessee to become one of the most influential voices in country music. Her hits include Jolene, 9 to 5, and I Will Always Love You. Parton also built a global brand through her philanthropy, her Dollywood theme park, and her Imagination Library program. Over her six-decade career, Parton earned 11 Grammys. Canada is firing back at the United States as the trade war between the two countries escalates. Today, Canada announced tariffs of up to 50% on over 700 American goods that will go into effect on September 8th. The country will double tariffs on U.S. steel and aluminum to 50% to match the same rate the U.S. charges. Three states are holding primary elections today. Most eyes are on South Carolina. That's where President Trump backed Republican Senator Darlene Graham, who is facing off against Congressman Ralph Norman. There's also a House special election in Georgia and a Senate and governor runoff in Oklahoma. I'm Chris Caraccio.
2: For Northwest Indiana, temperatures in the low 60s this morning, a stray shower possible. Better chance of showers and thunderstorms likely this afternoon with a high around 82. West-southwest wind gusting around 20 miles per hour. Showers and storms into the evening, lows in the mid-60s. Beautiful rest of the work week, sunny for Thursday with highs in the upper 70s. Thursday night mostly clear, low around 60. Friday sunny with a high in the upper 70s. Beautiful weekend, a little warmer. Highs Saturday near 80, Sunday in the mid-80s.
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0: Metro Northwest Indiana, the potential for some strong storms later on this afternoon. Just a stray shower this morning with temperatures in the low 60s. Showers and storms more likely this afternoon with a high around 82. And those showers and storms will continue through the evening. Temperatures tonight in the mid-60s. Then sunny skies for the rest of our work week. Thursday and Friday, highs will be in the upper 70s. By the weekend, a little warmer. Saturday, sunny with a high near 80. Sunday, sunny and dry with a high in the mid-80s. That's your forecast.
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3: Country music legend Dolly Parton has died at the age of 80. She rose from humble beginnings in rural Tennessee to become one of the most influential voices in country music. Her hits include Jolene, 9 to 5, and I Will Always Love You. Parton also built a global brand through her philanthropy, her Dollywood theme park, and her Imagination Library program. Over her six-decade career, Parton earned 11 Grammys. Canada is firing back at the United States as the trade war between the two countries escalates. Today, Canada announced tariffs of up to 50% on over 700 American goods that will go into effect on September 8th. The country will double tariffs on U.S. steel and aluminum to 50% to match the same rate the U.S. charges. Three states are holding primary elections today. Most eyes are on South Carolina. That's where President Trump backed Republican Senator Darlene Graham, who is facing off against Congressman Ralph Norman. There's also a House special election in Georgia and a Senate and governor runoff in Oklahoma. I'm Chris Caruscio.
4: State and local officials continue to encourage residents impacted by recent storms to report damage to Indiana 211. It's also a place to locate resources in your community. The Indiana Department of Homeland Security says available resources range from meals and food pantries, pet food assistance, clothing and cleaning supplies, public showers, mental health resources, testing drinking water, checking for mold, vaccinations, debris removal, shelters, and cooling centers. Officials also say Indiana 211 has published an online Indiana disaster dashboard that breaks down damage reports collected by Indiana 211 by county and request types, which helps support recovery efforts and paints an overall picture of the impact the August 11th events had on Hoosiers. In Porter County, the Indiana Department of Transportation will host a public hearing regarding a proposed intersection project at State Road 49 and County Road 950 North Calumet Avenue. Officials say the need is based on the high crash rate. As proposed, the project involves the construction of a modified reduced conflict intersection with a median U-turn to improve safety. NDOT says a reduced conflict intersection eliminates the crossover between a four-lane divided highway. The hearing will take place at Chesterton Town Hall Wednesday, September 2nd. Doors will open at 5:30 p.m. to allow the public to view displays and talk with the project team, followed by a presentation at 6 p.m. and public comment session afterwards. Your forecast for the region coming up. I'm Laura Velushko.
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6: Looking pretty good across northwest Indiana to get us started on a Wednesday morning. I-65, the Borman, Indiana Toll Road, I-94 through Porter and LaPorte counties. Everything moving along, inbound forward to the Rhine as well. 219-405-7743, our hotline. Scott Rosenberg, Region News Team Traffic.
4: For northwest Indiana, a chance of showers and thunderstorms throughout the day. Highs in the lower 80s. South wind 5 to 15 miles per hour becoming west. Slight chance of showers and storms tonight with lows in the mid-60s. Thursday, sunny skies with a high around 78. Mostly clear Thursday night, low around 60. Friday, sunny with a high near 78. Saturday, mostly sunny skies with a high near 80. That's your region forecast.
6: 5:03 on a Wednesday morning. It's August 26th. It's 64 degrees in Crown Point, 62 in Valparaiso, and 67 at the lakefront at the Gary Chicago Airport.
0: It's the greatest rock ever made, and it just keeps giving back. 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

on. I'm Scott Rosenberg. Sneeze. Sorry, couldn't hit the button fast enough. It's allergy season. Slight chance of showers this morning. And then we'll get into about a 40% chance of showers and thunderstorms a little bit later on. Some of these storms could be severe. We're going to talk to Region News team meteorologist Matt Wins, of course, about all this coming up later this morning at 7:30. Right now, it's Blackfoot and then a traffic update coming up next on the X.

0: Taking a look around Northwest Indiana, things moving along in pretty good shape. Don't see any accidents or incidents to pass along to you. If you see something developing or something we might be missing, you can certainly give us a call. If it's safe for you to do so, please, 219-405-7743. But our highways and expressways moving along in good shape. That includes those headed to Chicago early using the Ford Freeway inbound. 394 on the Illinois side looks good, too. Scott Rosenberg, Region News Team Traffic.
1: For Northwest Indiana, a chance of showers and thunderstorms throughout the day. Highs in the lower 80s. South wind 5 to 15 miles per hour becoming west. Slight chance of showers and storms tonight with lows in the mid-60s. Thursday, sunny skies with a high around 78. Mostly clear Thursday night, low around 60. Friday, sunny with a high near 78. Saturday, mostly sunny skies with a high near 80. That's your region forecast.
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0: Motherless Children, that's Clapton on the Rag of the Region X Rock 103.9. Could be in for some stormy weather today. We'll check into all that. Laura's got the forecast. Laura's got the latest from Region News, and we'll get you traffic and sports as well. Our throwback to cover song early on this Wednesday morning coming up as well.
1: This update from the Recycling and Waste Reduction District of Porter County. The district has announced some changes to compost site hours and services this week due to overwhelming storm debris. We have more details and a link for updates at our website. In Northeast Illinois, health officials are confirming a case of measles in suburban Kane County. The health department is working with health care providers, schools, community partners, and the Illinois Department of Public Health to identify and notify people who may have been exposed. Health officials are also providing education about measles and the importance of vaccination. The South Shore Line will provide additional service to accommodate passengers attending the AC/DC concert September 4th at the University of Notre Dame Stadium. Regularly scheduled eastbound trains will take passengers to South Bend International Airport prior to the concert, and there will be a westbound extra train departing South Bend Airport 90 minutes after the concert ends. The westbound extra will make all station stops to Millennium Station. Upon arrival at South Bend Airport, passengers are advised that the airport permits Uber and Lyft services and two cab options for transport to and from the airport, Eagle Cab and United Cab. Due to high demand, availability of either service may not be guaranteed, and passengers are advised to make rideshare arrangements in advance. Your forecast for the region coming up. I'm Laura Velushko.
0: Off to a pretty good start on a Wednesday morning. I-65 from the Lakeshore to Lafayette moving along well. No problems on the Boardman in Lake County. Klein Avenue between 80 and 94 on the Lakeshore and over the big bridge. I-94 through Porter and LaPorte counties and in and out of southwest Michigan. That all looks good. No problems across the region on the toll road. Inbound to the Chicago via the Skyway and inbound Ford Freeway to the Dan Ryan. All looking good, as well as 394 on the Illinois side. 219-405-7743, our hotline. Scott Rosenberg, Region News Team Traffic.
1: For northwest Indiana, a chance of showers and thunderstorms throughout the day. Highs in the lower 80s. South wind 5 to 15 miles per hour becoming west. Slight chance of showers and storms tonight with lows in the mid-60s. Thursday, sunny skies with a high around 78. Mostly clear Thursday night, low around 60. Friday, sunny with a high near 78. Saturday, mostly sunny skies with a high near 80. That's your region forecast.
0: The White Sox outslugged the Rangers 11-7 at Wright Field. Tristan Peters led the offense with a home run and reached base five times.

0: with 3 RBI. Sox have won 3 of their last 5 games, and they'll go for a series win tonight. The Cubs got walked off by the Diamondbacks in a 5-4 loss. Jacob Webb gave up the game-winning 2-run homer in the bottom of the ninth. The Cubs have a 2-game winning streak snapped. They'll try to claim the 3-game series this afternoon in Arizona. Indianapolis Colts wide receiver Alec Pierce is on track for his first on-field action at training camp. Pierce could practice as soon as today after recovering from off-season ankle surgery. The 26-year-old will not start the season on the physically unable to perform list, a sign that the Colts expect him to be game ready within the first 4 weeks. I'm Scott Rosenberg. That's sports.
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So put that mic in his hand and let him kick out the jams. He done kicked them out, Eric Bloom. Blue Oyster Cults channeling the MC5 with that as we throw back the covers early on a Wednesday morning. Now, that one off the Some Enchanted Evening Live album from Blue Oyster Cult, which had a couple covers on it, didn't it? Yeah, it also had The Animals. We got to get out of this place. They covered that one on that album, too. The Rag of the Region, X-Rock 1039, you stupid little dreamer. We're going to check traffic and weather coming up in a couple of minutes. Supertramp first.

0: Chain Lightning. We'll get a little of that in our forecast today. We'll check that with some storms perhaps this afternoon into this evening. Could even get a stray shower or two this morning, but probably not any storms. And when I say we could have a little of that later, I'm talking about Chain Lightning, not necessarily 38 Special. But I'll bet they'll show up again at some point today. Let's get you up to the minute. Off to a good start across northwest Indiana. Things moving along on our highways and expressways. No accidents or incidents to report right now. Inbound Ford to the Rhine looks good if that's where you're headed, Chicago. And if you're riding the rails there, South Shore Trains reporting on time. 219-405-7743 is our hotline. Scott Rosenberg, Region News Team Traffic.
1: For northwest Indiana, a chance of showers and thunderstorms throughout the day. Highs in the lower 80s. South wind 5 to 15 miles per hour becoming west. Slight chance of showers and storms tonight with lows in the mid-60s. Thursday, sunny skies with a high around 78. Mostly clear Thursday night, low around 60. Friday, sunny with a high near 78. Saturday, mostly sunny skies with a high near 80. That's your region forecast.
0: 547, it's 64 in Cedar Lake and 66 in Chesterton.
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1: State and local officials continue to encourage residents impacted by recent storms to report damage to Indiana 211. It's also a place to locate resources in your community. The Indiana Department of Homeland Security says available resources range from meals and food pantries, pet food assistance, clothing and cleaning supplies, public showers, mental health resources, testing drinking water, checking for mold, vaccinations, debris removal, shelters, and cooling centers. Officials also say Indiana 211 has published an online Indiana disaster dashboard that breaks down damage reports collected by Indiana 211 by county and request types, which helps support recovery efforts and paints an overall picture of the impact the August 11th events had on Hoosiers. In Porter County, the Indiana Department of Transportation will host a public hearing regarding a proposed intersection project at State Road 49 and County Road 950 North Calumet Avenue. Officials say the need is based on the high crash rate. As proposed, the project involves the construction of a modified reduced conflict intersection with a median U-turn to improve safety. NDOT says a reduced conflict intersection eliminates the crossover between a four-lane divided highway. The hearing will take place at Chesterton Town Hall Wednesday, September 2nd. Doors will open at 5:30 p.m. to allow the public to view displays and talk with the project team, followed by a presentation at 6 p.m. and public comment session afterwards. 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
3: Off to a pretty good start on a Wednesday morning. I-65 from the Lakeshore to Lafayette moving along well. No problems on the Boardman in Lake County. Klein Avenue between 80 and 94 on the Lakeshore and over the big bridge. I-94 through Porter and LaPorte counties and in and out of southwest Michigan. That all looks good. No problems across the region on the toll road. Inbound through the Chicago via the Skyway and inbound Ford Freeway to the Dan Ryan. All looking good, as well as 394 on the Illinois side. 219-405-7743, our hotline. Scott Rosenberg, Region News Team Traffic.
1: For northwest Indiana, a chance of showers and thunderstorms throughout the day. Highs in the lower 80s. South wind 5 to 15 miles per hour becoming west. Slight chance of showers and storms tonight with lows in the mid-60s. Thursday, sunny skies with a high around 78. Mostly clear Thursday night, low around 60. Friday, sunny with a high near 78. Saturday, mostly sunny skies with a high near 80. That's your region forecast.
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0: 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Every 15 minutes, we get you an update on Northwest Indiana's traffic and weather. 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Off to a good start across Northwest Indiana. Things moving along on our highways and expressways. No accidents or incidents to report right now. Inbound forward to the Rhine looks good if that's where you're headed, Chicago. And if you're riding the rails there, South Shore Trains reporting on time. 219-405-7743 is our hotline. Scott Rosenberg, Region News Team Traffic.
1: For Northwest Indiana, a chance of showers and thunderstorms throughout the day. Highs in the lower 80s. South wind 5 to 15 miles per hour becoming west. Slight chance of showers and storms tonight with lows in the mid-60s. Thursday, sunny skies with a high around 78. Mostly clear Thursday night, low around 60. Friday, sunny with a high near 78. Saturday, mostly sunny skies with a high near 80. That's your region forecast.
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Too hot to handle UFO, the Rock of the Region X, Rock 103.9, but it's a cold front coming through around lunchtime today or thereafter in the afternoon that could spawn some thunderstorms with lightning, gusty winds, localized downpours. We'll have to see how things play out. We'll be talking to Region News Team meteorologist Matt Wintz about all this later on at the 7:30 news break. Right now, we'll lay it on the line with Triumph, and then Laura Velushko standing by down the hall with the latest from Region News. So all coming up

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1: This update from the Recycling and Waste Reduction District of Porter County. The district has announced some changes to compost site hours and services this week due to overwhelming storm debris. We have more details and a link for updates at our website. In Northeast Illinois, health officials are confirming a case of measles in suburban Kane County. The health department is working with health care providers, schools, community partners, and the Illinois Department of Public Health to identify and notify people who may have been exposed. Health officials are also providing education about measles and the importance of vaccination. The South Shore Line will provide additional service to accommodate passengers attending the AC/DC concert September 4th at the University of Notre Dame Stadium. Regularly scheduled eastbound trains will take passengers to South Bend International Airport prior to the concert, and there will be a westbound extra train departing South Bend Airport 90 minutes after the concert ends. The westbound extra will make all station stops to Millennium Station. Upon arrival at South Bend Airport, passengers are advised that the airport permits Uber and Lyft services and two cab options for transport to and from the airport, Eagle Cab and United Cab. Due to high demand, availability of either service may not be guaranteed, and passengers are advised to make rideshare arrangements in advance. Your forecast for the region coming up. I'm Laura Velushko.
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3: Volume building, things bunching up inbound Ford Freeway a bit as you approach the Dan Ryan merge, but all in all, our highways and expressways across Northwest Indiana and near side Illinois moving along in pretty good shape. No accidents or incidents to report right now. 219-405-7743 is our hotline. If there's something you'd like to tell us, we'll pass it along to everybody else. Always appreciative of our region news traffic tipsters, but we always remind you to call only when it's safe to do so. Scott Rosenberg, region news team traffic.
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1: For Northwest Indiana, a chance of showers and thunderstorms throughout the day, highs in the lower 80s, south wind 5 to 15 miles per hour becoming west. Slight chance of showers and storms tonight with lows in the mid-60s. Thursday, sunny skies with a high around 78. Mostly clear Thursday night, low around 60. Friday, sunny with a high near 78. Saturday, mostly sunny skies with a high near 80. That's your region forecast.
3: 6:33 right now on a Wednesday morning. It's August the 26th. It's 64 in Merrillville, 63 in DeMott, 67 at the lakefront, Burns Harbor. The White Sox outslugged the Rangers 11-7 at Wright Field. Tristan Peters led the offense with a home run and reached base five times to go with three RBI. The Sox have won three of their last five games.

0: go for a series win tonight. The Cubs got walked off by the Diamondbacks in a 5-4 loss. Jacob Webb gave up the game-winning two-run homer in the bottom of the ninth. The Cubs had a two-game winning streak snapped. They'll try to claim the three-game series this afternoon in Arizona. Indianapolis Colts wide receiver Alec Pierce is on track for his first on-field action at training camp. Pierce could practice as soon as today after recovering from off-season ankle surgery. The 26-year-old will not start the season on the physically unable to perform list, a sign that the Colts expect him to be game ready within the first 4 weeks. I'm Scott Rosenberg. That's sports.
1: Never start a day. 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
0: On this very day, August the 26th, back in 1968, the very first Beatles single to be released on their brand new Apple Records label sounded like this. Hey.

Judy Baby. The brand new single from the Beatles on their brand new record label, Apple Records, which is still one of the coolest looking labels, I think. Always loved it. I had a lot of 45s on Apple Records, but I didn't have that one. But it was released, a double A-sided single, actually, on this very day, August 26th, back in 1968. Hey Jude, back with Revolution. Revolution. released on this day. Our Good Morning Beatles song, presented, as always, by Mega Beatles. Talented musicians, they recreate the music of the Beatles live with passion, precision, and love. And they're going to be doing just that at another historic... They really like to play at the historic venues to Mega Beatles, which is apropos, right? The Art Theater downtown in Hobart on October 3rd. Don't miss Mega Beatles. You can follow along at megabeatles.com. Right now, we got Rush on your radio. And online, too, at xrock1039.com. And then after that, we're going to get into a traffic and weather update for the region on this Wednesday morning.

0: Some South Shore information to pass along. Some more positive train control issues this morning causing some delays. Westbound Lakeshore Corridor train 108 running about 20 to 30 minutes behind right now. And weekday westbound Monon Corridor train 304 running about 20 to 30 minutes behind as well. Right now on the roads, highways, expressways, surface streets, everything looking okay. Volume starting to hit its stride, but no accidents or incidents to report at the moment. If you see something you'd like to pass along, you can give us a call if it's safe to do so. 219-405-7743. Scott Rosenberg, Region News Team Traffic.
1: For Northwest Indiana, a chance of showers and thunderstorms throughout the day. Highs in the lower 80s. South wind 5 to 15 miles per hour becoming west. Slight chance of showers and storms tonight with lows in the mid-60s. Thursday, sunny skies with a high around 78. Mostly clear Thursday night, low around 60. Friday, sunny with a high near 78.

0: Saturday, mostly sunny skies with a high near 80. That's your region forecast.
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1: Indiana State Police Lowell Post say a suspect who fled custody on Interstate 94 near Burns Harbor Tuesday has been located. A news release says the Indiana State Police transferred custody of an individual to Immigration and Customs Enforcement, and as an ICE officer was transporting the individual, the man freed himself from his restraints and jumped from the moving vehicle, fleeing across the highway into a brush line. Authorities say after about a five-hour search, the suspect was observed near a marsh area and taken into custody without further incident. In LaPorte County, NDOT says State Road 8 will close between La Crosse and Knox starting Wednesday, September 2nd. Crews will be working on a bridge deck overlay preventative maintenance project between County Road 400 West and State Road 39. Work will take about 3 weeks and motorists are advised to seek alternate routes. A detour will be provided. Country music legend Dolly Parton is dead at the age of 80. Jennifer Polsoni has more.
2: Jolene. Parton's nephew, Brian Seaver, announcing the news on social media.
3: Dolly called me and said she wants to rest in a beautiful bed of plush cotton because after a life wearing heavy rhinestones, she finally deserves to be comfortable and have some rest.
2: Parton rose from humble beginnings in rural Tennessee to become one of the most influential voices in country music with hits including Jolene. Working 9 to 5, and I Will Always Love You. She also built a global brand through her philanthropy. Over her six-decade career, Parton earned 11 Grammys and sold more than 100 million records worldwide. I'm Jennifer Bolsoni.
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5: Some South Shore information to pass along. Some more positive train control issues this morning causing some delays. Westbound Lakeshore Corridor train 108 running about 20 to 30 minutes behind right now. And weekday westbound Monon Corridor train 304 running about 20 to 30 minutes behind as well. Right now on the roads, highways, expressways, surface streets, everything looking okay. Volume starting to hit its stride, but no accidents or incidents to report at the moment. If you see something you'd like to pass along, you can give us a call if it's safe to do so. 219-405-7743. Scott Rosenberg, Region News Team Traffic.
1: For Northwest Indiana, a chance of showers and thunderstorms throughout the day. Highs in the lower 80s. South wind 5 to 15 miles per hour becoming west. Slight chance of showers and storms tonight with lows in the mid-60s. Thursday, sunny skies with a high around 78. Mostly clear Thursday night, low around 60. Friday, sunny with a high near 78. Saturday, mostly sunny skies with a high near 80. That's your region forecast.
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1: Thick as a brick, Jethro Tull. An album which basically is one long song spanning two sides of the vinyl album. And it was meant to be a parody of what folks consider a concept album. I was making air quotes when I said that. That was the whole spirit of the album. To which the album art, cover art, was a giant newspaper, which was a parody as well. Very Monty Python-esque type stuff in that. Fun stuff to read in that thick as a brick newspaper. The Rock of the Region, X-Rock 1039. I'm Scott Rosenberg. Not to mention the whole scandal with Little Milton, Gerald Bostock. Well, you can read up on that yourself. Here's one from the Stones, a traffic and weather check coming up next.

0: 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We'll get you up to the minute again on traffic and weather across the region. 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Moving along in pretty good shape now around lunchtime and into the afternoon hours, we could get some rather stout downpours, so be prepared for that if you're going to be traveling in the middle part of the day. And, of course, Alicia will be here to let you know if things weather-wise are affecting the roads during the middle part and latter part of our workday. Right now, though, things moving along in pretty good shape. Volume's at its peak, so bumping along light to light along the busy corridors of things like US 30 and Route 41, but all in all, we're doing pretty well. 219-405-7743, our hotline. Scott Rosenberg, Region News Team Traffic.
1: For Northwest Indiana, a chance of showers and thunderstorms throughout the day. Highs in the lower 80s. South wind 5 to 15 miles per hour becoming west. Slight chance of showers and storms tonight with lows in the mid 60s. Thursday, sunny skies with a high around 78. Mostly clear Thursday night, low around 60. Friday, sunny with a high near 78. Saturday, mostly sunny skies with a high near 80. That's your region forecast.
0: 719 is 64 in Lowell and 62 in LaPorte.
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0: Central Indiana flood recovery efforts continue as businesses and residents work to rebuild in Hamilton County just outside Indianapolis. County officials plan to replace the Hazel Dell Bridge, part of which washed away during the flooding. The county has also extended a travel ban on the White River for another 7 days because of dangerous debris. Indiana's unemployment rate for July remained at 3.3%, unchanged since May, according to the latest Indiana Department of Workforce Development monthly report that also said industries that experienced job increases included construction, private educational and health services, and trade, transportation and utilities. As of August 1st, state officials say there were over 101,000 open job postings across the state. In Hobart, Feline Community Network says thanks to their partnership with Chewy and Humane World for Animals, several organizations throughout Northwest Indiana will be getting food and supplies to distribute directly to people and their pets within the areas the groups serve. The nonprofit says thousands of pounds of pet food and supplies arrived yesterday that are being picked up by organizations in Lake and Porter counties for distribution within their communities. In Chicago, the Bears are unveiling new alternate uniforms. The attire has an orange helmet and orange pants. The jersey is navy blue with orange numbers with white trim. The Bears will wear the new uniforms during a Christmas Day game against Green Bay. Your forecast for the region coming up. I'm Laura Volushko.
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2: Moving along in pretty good shape now around lunchtime and into the afternoon hours, we could get some rather stout downpours, so be prepared for that if you're going to be traveling in the middle part of the day. And of course, Alicia will be here to let you know if things weather-wise are affecting the roads during the middle part and latter part of our workday. Right now, though, things moving along in pretty good shape. Volume's at its peak, so bumping along light to light along the busy corridors of things like US 30 and Route 41, but all in all, we're doing pretty well. 219-405-7743, our hotline. Scott Rosenberg, Region News Team Traffic. Region News Team meteorologist Matt Wentz, the rain in Spain and right here in the region too, maybe.
3: Yeah, maybe. It'll fall on a couple planes here in the region, but overall, it's interesting. So this front's pushing in. You can see some rain on radar just north of Chicago and west of Chicago. That front will be pushing in, and we're relying on daytime heating to get this thing going again. Mm-hmm. And it's really a matter of timing. These storms are going to pop right on us as we get into the lunchtime and then early afternoon hours, and then they'll push east pretty quickly. But the big question is, when they pop, they're going to go strong to severe pretty quickly. But does that happen over the region, or does it happen just to our east? My gut is saying it's going to happen just out towards the east. And so the way today's going to go, we'll see storms that develop over us. We'll have some downpours. We'll start to get some lightning out of them. And then they should go severe, which we're expecting them to do just east of us as they push towards Fort Wayne, South Bend, et cetera. So our severe threat is lower today, but the further east you are, it does get higher. Temperatures will be in the low 80s. Once that line of storms is out of here, we're done. We may have a pop-up shower after that, but our severe weather threat's over. And then tonight, outside of a leftover shower, we're back into the mid-60s. And then we set up this beautiful stretch of weather. Thursday, we'll have sunshine, upper 70s with lower humidity. Friday, upper 70s with lower humidity and lots of sunshine as well. And then we turn towards heat. We're not done with summer heat yet. We'll be in the low 80s on Saturday. I've got upper 80s on Sunday. And then into the 90s, Monday into Tuesday of next week, it is going to get hot. And it looks to stay hot and kind of humid next week. So September going to start with a warm note here, Scott.
2: Mm-hmm. Well, hey, Labor Day is usually hot. I mean, it's the dog days, right?
3: That's right. We're still technically in those dog days. Well, I think we're out of it, but, I know what you mean. That's if right. You have a dog, you're in the dog days. Yeah.
2: Region News Team meteorologist Matt Wentz, thanks. We'll check in with you again lunchtime, 12 o'clock.
3: All right, sounds good.
2: About 7:34 right now. It's 65 in Dyer, 64 in Winfield and Lakes of the Four Seasons. The White Sox outslugged the Rangers 11-7 at Wright Field. Tristan Peters led the offense with a home run and reached base five times to go with three RBI. The Sox have won three of their last five games, and they'll go for a series win tonight. The Cubs got walked off by the Diamondbacks in a 5-4 loss. Jacob Webb gave up the game-winning two-run homer in the

0: Bottom of the ninth, the Cubs had a two-game winning streak snap. They'll try to claim the three-game series this afternoon in Arizona. Indianapolis Colts wide receiver Alec Pierce is on track for his first on-field action at training camp. Pierce could practice as soon as today after recovering from off-season ankle surgery. The 26-year-old will not start the season on the physically unable to perform list, a sign that the Colts expect him to be game ready within the first 4 weeks. I'm Scott Rosenberg, that's sports.
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0: A righteous jam on your Wednesday ride, Collision. That's courtesy of the Steepwater Band, the Rock of the Region, X Rock 1039. And as we've been telling you, we are really, really excited. And boy, it's getting closer because we hatched this idea about a year ago and actually got everything put into place, and tickets went on sale this past spring. And here we are now, almost to September, just a couple of months away from Rock the Region, as X-Rock 1039 and Iron Workers Local 395, along with our friends at Hard Rock Live in Gary. They're going to put three bands on their main stage, three great region bands that we feature here on X-Rock 1039. Chester Brown, Salamander Drake, and the Steepwater Band you just heard there. 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All the X-Rock jocks will be there. We'd love to see you there. Let's have a great night. Saturday, November 7th, as we rock the region with Chester Brown, Salamander Drake, and the Steepwater Band at the Hard Rock in Gary. Once again, xrock1039.com to find out more. We'll all be lucky then to have seen a great show and a very affordable one as well. And here's another lucky man. It's Emerson, Lake, and Palmer. Well, three of them.
1: He had white horses and ladies by the score, dressed in satin.

0: Moving along in pretty good shape now around lunchtime and into the afternoon hours, we could get some rather stout downpours. So be prepared for that if you're going to be traveling in the middle part of the day. And, of course, Alicia will be here to let you know if things weather-wise are affecting the roads during the middle part and latter part of our workday. Right now, though, things moving along in pretty good shape. Volume's at its peak, so bumping along light to light along the busy corridors of things like US 30 and Route 41, but all in all, we're doing pretty well. 219-405-7743, our hotline. Scott Rosenberg, Region News Team Traffic.
1: For Northwest Indiana, a chance of showers and thunderstorms throughout the day. Highs in the lower 80s. South wind 5 to 15 miles per hour becoming west. Slight chance of showers and storms tonight with lows in the mid-60s. Thursday, sunny skies with a high around 78. Mostly clear Thursday night, low around 60. Friday, sunny with a high near 78. Saturday, mostly sunny skies with a high near 80. That's your region forecast.
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0: On their Love Gun tour in 1977, Kiss played the first of three nights at the Forum in L.A. The shows are compiled for their Kiss Alive 2 album, released in October. Also in 1970, Eric Clapton met Duane Allman at an Allman Brothers show in Miami and invited him to the studios for an all-night jam. The two mutual fans became fast friends, and Eric invited Duane to sit in with his new project, Derek and the Dominoes. Hey, dude, refrain, don't carry the world. And today in 1968, the Beatles released Hey Jude, backed with Revolution. It will become one of the band's biggest hits. And that's a look at today, August 26th in rock history.
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2: President Donald Trump has approved a major disaster declaration for the state of Indiana after severe historic storms flooded much of the state. Governor Mike Braun says President Trump approved the declaration yesterday, less than a week after he requested it. It will release millions of federal funding dollars to the Hoosier state to help recovery efforts. Braun called the federal help critical support. Officials say a man who escaped federal custody in Northwest Indiana yesterday is back in custody. Indiana State Police say they transferred custody of the man to Immigration and Customs Enforcement yesterday, and following the exchange, an ICE officer was transporting the individual westbound on Interstate 94 near Burns Harbor when the man freed himself from his restraints and jumped from the moving vehicle. Authorities say he ran across the highway and into a brush line. Indiana State Police say the man was found near a marsh area and taken into custody following a five-hour search. Country music legend Dolly Parton died at the age of 80 after a brief battle with cancer. That's according to a statement from her family. Scott Carr has more.
3: The type of cancer was not disclosed by her family in the statement. They say she died peacefully at Vanderbilt Ingram Cancer Center in Nashville, surrounded by loved ones. Parton became one of the defining voices in country music, racking up 11 Grammy Awards, selling more than 100 million records worldwide over six decades.
4: Here you come again.
3: President Trump has ordered U.S. flags to fly at half-staff in honor of Parton for a week. I'm Scott Carr.
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6: Late morning volume bunching up in the work zone now on the Borman Expressway. Both westbound and eastbound. Eastbound, those delays start right before you get to Grant Street and continue on over to I-65. Westbound delays are right at I-65, and that's also causing some delays northbound on I-65 on that feeder ramp to get on to the westbound Borman Expressway right now. But westbound, once you get past Broadway, things open up again. Something you'd like to tell us, give us a call, 219-405-7743, our hotline, Scott Rosenberg, Region News Team Traffic.
2: For Northwest Indiana, a chance of showers and thunderstorms throughout the day. Highs in the lower 80s. South wind 5 to 15 miles per hour becoming west. Slight chance of showers and storms tonight with lows in the mid-60s. Thursday, sunny skies with a high around 78. Mostly clear Thursday night, low around 60. Friday, sunny with a high near 78. Saturday, mostly sunny skies with a high near 80. That's your region forecast.
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0: Wow, that right there is a space oddity. Of course it is. That's David Bowie on the Rock of the Region X Rock 103.9. All right, are you ready to meet potato chip? Are you? You can do so more formally at xrock1039.com and at our other social media pages, including Instagram, TikTok, stuff like that. Our Wagon Wednesday Pet of the Week. It's time from the Hobart Humane Society, brought to you by Healthy Paws in Valparaiso and Paws in Motion. Here's Brooke and Katie and the folks from Hobart Humane.
1: Well, he's a very cuddly boy. He loves the kitchen more than he loves playing with his brother. He's a bit of a bully. He was part of a mommy puppy package where we take the puppy for free in exchange for getting mom sick.
2: Okay. And I heard that you guys do that pretty regularly, right?
1: Yeah, it's a pretty common occurrence, at least once a month.
2: How many brothers and sisters does Potato Chip have?
1: I believe it's a litter of four or five.
2: Okay. You're awfully cute, Potato Chip. Yes, and what kind of breed is Potato Chip?
1: I'd say Kitty Chow Chow mix.
2: Kitty Chow Chow. I saw like the little bit of the mix in there, and I was like, this guy is so cute.
1: Yeah.
2: So if someone wanted to adopt Potato Chip, how would they go about doing that?
1: Well, they could just come to the shelter, spend some time with him, make sure he's a good fit for your home, your lifestyle, because he's going to be a pretty big boy, about 50 pounds or so.
2: Okay.
1: Paws are pretty medium size. And with the Chow Chow mix, you could expect a little bit of energy as well.
2: For sure.
1: Yeah.
2: And he's still in the puppy stage right now.
1: Oh, yeah. Still nibbly.
2: Little nibbly.
3: Are you nibbly?
2: That just means he likes you, though.
1: Yeah. Oh, thank you. Oh, I got kisses.
2: Oh, you got kisses, too.
1: I got kisses.
2: Well, stop by the Hobart Humane Society and meet Potato Chip for yourself.
0: Well, you know what they say about Potato Chip. Once he has been given a forever home, you can't have just one. So, you know, there's lots of pets deserving of a forever home. Well, they all deserve a forever home, but, you know, maybe two or three. Why not? More of them, the more the merrier. That's what I say. I got three cats, and that's the fewest cats I've had since about 2000. So I won't tell you the grand total of how many I had at one time, at the same time. But like I said, it's like potato chips. You can't have just one. Our good morning, that is our Wagon Wednesday Pet of the Week. Go, Potato Chip. Meet him online. Meet him on Facebook, and you can meet Potato Chip there along with Katie and Brooke. And our Wagon Wednesday Pet of the Week is always brought to you by Healthy Paws in Valparaiso. 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Late morning volume bunching up in the work zone now on the Borman Expressway. Both westbound and eastbound. Eastbound, those delays start right before you get to Grant Street and continue on over to I-65. Westbound delays are right at I-65, and that's also causing some delays northbound on I-65 on that feeder ramp to get on to the westbound Borman Expressway right now. But westbound, once you get past Broadway, things open up again. Something you'd like to tell us, give us a call, 219-405-7743, our hotline, Scott Rosenberg, Region News Team Traffic.
4: For Northwest Indiana, a chance of showers and thunderstorms throughout the day, highs in the lower 80s. South wind 5 to 15 miles per hour becoming west. Slight chance of showers and storms tonight with lows in the mid-60s. Thursday, sunny skies with a high around 78. Mostly clear Thursday night, low around 60. Friday, sunny with a high near 78. Saturday, mostly sunny skies with a high near 80. That's your region forecast.
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One of my favorites from Warren Zevon, written by, or co-written by, Bruce Springsteen. Jeannie needs a shooter. Shooter like me. The Rock of the Region X, Rock 103.9. I'm Scott Rosenberg. Before we get to the news break, we will rock till you drop. It's Def Leppard. Might see some storms later.

0: In central Indiana, flood recovery efforts continue as businesses and residents work to rebuild in Hamilton County, just outside Indianapolis. County officials plan to replace the Hazel Dell Bridge, part of which washed away during the flooding. The county has also extended a travel ban on the White River for another 7 days because of dangerous debris. Indiana's unemployment rate for July remained at 3.3%, unchanged since May, according to the latest Indiana Department of Workforce Development monthly report that also said industries that experienced job increases included construction, private educational and health services, and trade, transportation and utilities. As of August 1st, state officials say there were over 101,000 open job postings across the state. In Hobart, Feline Community Network says thanks to their partnership with Chewy and Humane World for Animals, several organizations throughout Northwest Indiana will be getting food and supplies to distribute directly to people and their pets within the areas the groups serve. The nonprofit says thousands of pounds of pet food and supplies arrived yesterday that are being picked up by organizations in Lake and Porter counties for distribution within their communities. In Chicago, the Bears are unveiling new alternate uniforms. The attire has an orange helmet and orange pants. The jersey is navy blue with orange numbers with white trim. The Bears will wear the new uniforms during a Christmas Day game against Green Bay. Your forecast for the region coming up. I'm Laura Velushko.
1: Well, we've been settling into some late morning congestion delays in the work zone Gary corridor of the Borman Expressway. If you're headed westbound out of the Lake Station area, right as you're passing I-65, you're going to be riding the brakes a bit. And then eastbound, the delays start just after Burr Street and continue over to I-65. But to add to that, as you get onto that feeder ramp from eastbound 8094 that feeds onto southbound 65, the left lane on that ramp, there's an accident in that left lane on the ramp there as well, adding to those delays right now. 219-405-7743, our hotline. Scott Rosenberg, Region News Team Traffic.
0: For Northwest Indiana, a chance of showers and thunderstorms throughout the day today. Highs in the lower 80s. Southwest winds 10 to 15 miles per hour. Tonight, clearing with a slight chance of showers early in the evening. Lows in the mid-60s. Thursday, mostly sunny skies, a slight chance of showers early in the afternoon, highs in the upper 70s, north winds 5 to 10 miles per hour. Thursday night, mostly clear, lows around 60. Friday, sunny with highs in the upper 70s. That's your region forecast.
2: 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With Scott Rosenberg.
1: Well, in the vinyl vault today, I plucked forth this. Actually, this is a single from the band Hawkwind, because born on this day back in 1940, Nick Turner, English musician, saxophones, flute, and he played with Hawkwind, who had the 1972 UK number 3 single Silver Machine that I have all queued up here. Turner, known for his experimental free jazz stylations and outrageous stage presence, I'm reading from something right here, often donning full makeup and ancient Egypt-inspired costumes, while Hawkwind was a pretty trippy band. So Nick Turner was probably one of the, that's a competition. There were some pretty trippy people in Hawkwind. It was a competition, but Nick Turner was right up there. Hawkwind had a run of 22 of their albums charting in the UK from 1971 to 1993. Nick Turner died on the 10th of November, 2022, at the age of 82. And while you're listening to Silver Machine here with Nick Turner and Hawkwind,

Silver Machine, Fog Hat from the Vinyl Vault this morning, and Hawkwind's Nick Turner. This would have been his birthday today. He was born in 1940. He passed away in November of 2022. The Rock of the Region, X-Rock 103.9. And I asked you which member of Hawkwind is on the vocals on that song, Silver Machine. It was the one and only Lemmy Kilmister. Before he formed his band Motorhead, he was with Hawkwind, and he wrote a song for Hawkwind that was a single for Hawkwind called Motorhead. So when he left the band and decided to make his own band, he called that band Motorhead. Makes sense. The Rock of the Region, X-Rock 103.9. Sweet Home, it's Skinnerd right now on the X.

0: Well, we've been settling into some late morning congestion delays in the work zone Gary corridor of the Borman Expressway. If you're headed westbound out of the Lake Station area, right as you're passing I-65, you're going to be riding the brakes a bit. And then eastbound, the delays start just after Burr Street and continue over to I-65. But to add to that, as you get onto that feeder ramp from eastbound 8094 that feeds onto southbound 65, the left lane on that ramp, there's an accident in that left lane on the ramp. There as well, adding to those delays right now. 219-405-7743, our hotline. Scott Rosenberg, Region News Team Traffic.
1: For Northwest Indiana, a chance of showers and thunderstorms throughout the day today. Highs in the lower 80s. Southwest winds 10 to 15 miles per hour. Tonight, clearing with a slight chance of showers early in the evening. Lows in the mid-60s. Thursday, mostly sunny skies, a slight chance of showers early in the afternoon, highs in the upper 70s, north winds 5 to 10 miles per hour. Thursday night, mostly clear, lows around 60. Friday, sunny with highs in the upper 70s. That's your region forecast.
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1: State and local officials continue to encourage residents impacted by recent storms to report damage to Indiana 211. It's also a place to locate resources in your community. The Indiana Department of Homeland Security says available resources range from meals and food pantries, pet food assistance, clothing and cleaning supplies, public showers, mental health resources, testing drinking water, checking for mold, vaccinations, debris removal, shelters, and cooling centers. Officials also say Indiana 211 has published an online Indiana disaster dashboard that breaks down damage reports collected by Indiana 211 by county and request types, which helps support recovery efforts and paints an overall picture of the impact the August 11th events had on Hoosiers. In Porter County, the Indiana Department of Transportation will host a public hearing regarding a proposed intersection project at State Road 49 and County Road 950 North Calumet Avenue. Officials say the need is based on the high crash rate. As proposed, the project involves the construction of a modified reduced conflict intersection with a median U-turn to improve safety. NDOT says a reduced conflict intersection eliminates the crossover between a four-lane divided highway. The hearing will take place at Chesterton Town Hall Wednesday, September 2nd. Doors will open at 5:30 p.m. to allow the public to view displays and talk with the project team, followed by a presentation at 6 p.m. and public comment session afterwards. Your forecast for the region coming up. I'm Laura Velushko.
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3: Still have that crash. It's on the ramp on the eastbound side of the Borman Expressway, I-80-94. The ramp to connect to southbound 65. The left lane on that ramp is blocked and traffic backed up from about just before Burr Street on over to I-65 right now. Westbound on the Borman, you're riding the brakes as you pass that I-65, that merge from northbound 65 headed west on 80-94 right now. Something you'd like to tell us, give us a call, 219-405-7743. Our hotline, Scott Rosenberg, Region News Team Traffic.
1: For Northwest Indiana, a chance of showers and thunderstorms throughout the day today, highs in the lower 80s. Southwest winds 10 to 15 miles per hour. Tonight, clearing with a slight chance of showers early in the evening, lows in the mid-60s. Thursday, mostly sunny skies, a slight chance of showers early in the afternoon, highs in the upper 70s. North winds 5 to 10 miles per hour. Thursday night, mostly clear, lows around 60. Friday, sunny with highs in the upper 70s. That's your region forecast.
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Fans of the Rock of the Region, X Rock 103.9. I'm Scott Rosenberg. Hey, this Friday night is Vet Rock, and it's going to be a beautiful night. I'm looking at the forecast here. I mean, it's going to be awesome. Not humid at all. It's going to be, let's see here. Let me check the forecast for Vet Rock this Friday night. It's, but by the time the music starts, right, it's probably going to be about 75 degrees. Not humid at all. No rain. Beautiful nights to see some great live rock and roll and help out our veterans. Vet Rock at the in Crown Point downtown this Friday night, featuring popular region cover bands Naughty and Mr. Funny Man. And the concert's free, actually. It's on the front lawn of First United Methodist Church in Crown Point, right downtown there. So bring your lawn chairs and your appetite, too. They got great food trucks there, refreshments in the whole nine yards, and great live rock and roll with Naughty and Mr. Funny Man from 6 to 10:30. 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

0: Salmonella infections linked to eating certain kinds of jalapeno peppers is now at over 430 cases across 32 states, including Indiana, Illinois, and Michigan. That includes 57 hospitalizations. That's according to the CDC. The Centers for Disease Control and Prevention estimates the number could be higher, as many may be recovering from the infections without receiving medical care. NIPSCO this morning said restoration efforts related to the August 11th storm and subsequent weather events are substantially complete. The company said while crews continue working through a limited number of individual outage cases, restoration activities have concluded across the broader service territory. In an update on its website this morning, NIPSCO said it remains committed to restoring service to every customer as quickly and safely as possible and will continue to address any remaining outages. Perry Williams has more.
1: NIPSCO executives say recent storms caused the worst damage in company history. A new storm front is in today's forecast, and Salvation Army officials say they will be standing by.
2: We are ready to support anyone who needs a safe place to stay, a hot meal, and emotional support.
1: Individuals impacted by recent storms may qualify for emergency state grants of up to $5,000 from the Indiana Department of Homeland Security. I'm Perry Williams.
0: In Illinois, two more conditions are now eligible for treatment with medical marijuana. Illinois Department of Public Health announced cannabis can provide relief from the pain associated with sickle cell disease and PMOS with chronic pain. The additions bring the list of conditions approved for treatment with medical cannabis in the state of Illinois to 58. Your forecast for the region coming up. I'm Laura Velushko. For northwest Indiana, a chance of showers and thunderstorms throughout the day today, highs in the lower 80s. Southwest winds 10 to 15 miles per hour. Tonight, clearing with a slight chance of showers early in the evening, lows in the mid-60s. Thursday, mostly sunny skies, a slight chance of showers early in the afternoon, highs in the upper 70s. North winds 5 to 10 miles per hour. Thursday night, mostly clear, lows around 60. Friday, sunny with highs in the upper 70s. That's your region forecast.
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Living After Midnight. And Rock Until the Dawn, to the Rock of the Region X, Rock 1039, Judas Priest. I'm Scott Rosenberg. I'm going to hang on for a little while till 12 o'clock, and then Mike Bonaventure is going to take over because KB's on vacation this week. So Bono and I are what we call pinching in, where, you know, I'm going longer and he's starting later and going later to cover the shift. And KB will be back on Monday. But Bono will take you from 12 until 7. And then you know who takes over at 7. Back this week officially, Alice Cooper from 7 to midnight

0: weekdays and Saturdays, Saturday nights on X Rock 1039. So make sure that you join us in Alice's Attic from 7 to midnight tonight. Speaking of living after midnight, we'll keep rocking after that too, all the way till 5 a.m. And then they'll all be back with news, traffic, weather, and more great rock. The rock never stops. 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
9: Here's a look at today, August 26th in rock history. While on their Love Gun tour in 1977, Kiss played the first of three nights at the Forum in L.A. The shows are compiled for their Kiss Alive 2 album, released in October.
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9: And today in 1968, the Beatles released Hey Jude, backed with Revolution. It will become one of the band's biggest hits. And that's a look at today, August 26th in rock history.
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1: 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You know, I've done some crazy stuff on stage. Now I'm bringing the crazy to your radio. 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
1: Salmonella infections linked to eating certain kinds of jalapeno peppers is now at over 430 cases across 32 states, including Indiana, Illinois, and Michigan. That includes 57 hospitalizations. That's according to the CDC. The Centers for Disease Control and Prevention estimates the number could be higher, as many may be recovering from the infections without receiving medical care. NIPSCO this morning said restoration efforts related to the August 11th storm and subsequent weather events are substantially complete. The company said while crews continue working through a limited number of individual outage cases, restoration activities have concluded across the broader service territory. In an update on its website this morning, NIPSCO said it remains committed to restoring service to every customer as quickly and safely as possible and will continue to address any remaining outages. Perry Williams has more.
2: NIPSCO executives say recent storms caused the worst damage in company history. A new storm front is in today's forecast, and Salvation Army officials say they will be standing by.
3: We are ready to support anyone who needs a safe place to stay, a hot meal, and emotional support.
2: Individuals impacted by recent storms may qualify for emergency state grants of up to $5,000 from the Indiana Department of Homeland Security. I'm Perry Williams.
1: In Illinois, two more conditions are now eligible for treatment with medical marijuana. Illinois Department of Public Health announced cannabis can provide relief from the pain associated with sickle cell disease and PMOS with chronic pain. The additions bring the list of conditions approved for treatment with medical cannabis in the state of Illinois to 58. Your forecast for the region coming up. I'm Laura Velushko.
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1: For Northwest Indiana, a chance of showers and thunderstorms throughout the day. Highs in the lower 80s. South wind 5 to 15 miles per hour becoming west. Slight chance of showers and storms tonight with lows in the mid-60s. Thursday, sunny skies with a high around 78. Mostly clear Thursday night, low around 60. Friday, sunny with a high near 78. Saturday, mostly sunny skies with a high near 80. That's your region forecast.
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Panama. That's Van Halen, the Rock of the Region, X-Rock 103.9. I'm Scott Rosenberg. Yeah, I'm still here. I'll be here till 12. Bono's going to take you from 12 to 7 because KB's taking some time off this week. And then Alice Cooper takes over at 7 o'clock. Yes, if you haven't heard yet, Alice Cooper is back with Alice's Attic. Weeknights, Saturday nights from 7 to midnight. So don't miss Alice tonight in the attic. He's currently doing the show while on tour in Europa with Hollywood Vampires currently. So that's one supergroup. Here's another one, Traveling Wilburys. It's the Rock of the Region, X-Rock 103.

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4: The X.

Been southbound with the Allman Brothers Band, and they don't mention it by name like they do in their other song, Ramblin' Man, but I'll bet you they're heading southbound on Route 41, because that takes you from the region all the way down to Florida, right? 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Right now, some monkey business on the X.

0: replace the Hazel Dell Bridge, part of which washed away during the flooding. The county has also extended a travel ban on the White River for another 7 days because of dangerous debris. Indiana's unemployment rate for July remained at 3.3%, unchanged since May, according to the latest Indiana Department of Workforce Development monthly report that also said industries that experienced job increases included construction, private educational and health services, and trade, transportation and utilities. As of August 1st, state officials say there were over 101,000 open job postings across the state. In Hobart, Feline Community Network says thanks to their partnership with Chewy and Humane World for Animals, several organizations throughout Northwest Indiana will be getting food and supplies to distribute directly to people and their pets within the areas the groups serve. The nonprofit says thousands of pounds of pet food and supplies arrived yesterday that are being picked up by organizations in Lake and Porter counties for distribution within their communities. In Chicago, the Bears are unveiling new alternate uniforms. The attire has an orange helmet and orange pants. The jersey is navy blue with orange numbers with white trim. The Bears will wear the new uniforms during a Christmas Day game against Green Bay. Your forecast for the region coming up. I'm Laura Volushko. For Northwest Indiana, a chance of showers and thunderstorms this afternoon, highs in the lower 80s. South-southwest wind 10 to 15 miles per hour becoming west, could gust as high as 20 miles per hour. Tonight, a chance of showers and storms, partly cloudy with lows in the mid-60s. Sunny skies for Thursday with a high near 77. Mostly clear Thursday night, lows around 60. Friday, sunny skies with a high again around 77. That's your region forecast.
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0: Some heat in the street. The Rock of the Region, X-Rock 103.9. I'm Scott Rosenberg. Actually, it's not too bad. Then we even have a cold front coming through today. That's what might bring these storms through around lunchtime and during the afternoon. But after that cold front moves through, really mild with not too much humidity. Very nice. However, Region News Team meteorologist Matt Wintz tells us that we're in for another heat wave here in the region. We're not done with summer yet, and that's coming basically Sunday and into next week. We'll have some more heat and humidity in the region. Maybe we'll get out that Pat Travers tune again when that happens. 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
1: President Donald Trump has approved a major disaster declaration for the state of Indiana after severe historic storms flooded much of the state. Governor Mike Braun says President Trump approved the declaration yesterday, less than a week after he requested it. It will release millions of federal funding dollars to the Hoosier state to help recovery efforts. Braun called the federal help critical support. In Newton County, the Indiana Department of Transportation says lane closures on State Road 10 between U.S. 41 and County Road 400 West will begin on or after Wednesday, September 2nd. NDOT says State Road 10 will be reduced to one lane through late September near Lake Village for a bridge deck overlay preventive maintenance project at Beaver Lake Ditch. Temporary traffic signals will be installed to direct traffic. A new blood test designed to help identify signs of Alzheimer's disease has just been cleared by the Food and Drug Administration. Rory O'Neill reports.
2: The biomarker blood test from Roche and Eli Lilly is for people over 55 and breaks from traditional methods of diagnosing Alzheimer's like spinal taps or PET scans. It's already been approved for use in Europe, and there are 4,500 existing labs across the U.S. that can analyze the blood samples. Every 65 seconds, someone in the United States is diagnosed with Alzheimer's disease. I'm Rory O'Neill.
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1: For Northwest Indiana, a chance of showers and thunderstorms throughout the day today. Highs in the lower 80s. Southwest winds 10 to 15 miles per hour. Tonight, clearing with a slight chance of showers early in the evening. Lows in the mid-60s. Thursday, mostly sunny skies, a slight chance of showers early in the afternoon, highs in the upper 70s, north winds 5 to 10 miles per hour. Thursday night, mostly clear, lows around 60. Friday, sunny with highs in the upper 70s. That's your region forecast.
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Actually, I'm fading fast. Shouldn't it be Friday by now? 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I'm Scott Rosenberg. Mike Bonaventura will be in here at 12. He'll take you through 7 o'clock before Alice Cooper takes off over. Yeah, Alice is back with Alice's Attic. 7 to midnight, weeknights, Saturday nights here on X-Rock 103.9. And that includes tonight. KB will be back from vacation next week. And Bono, right after 12 o'clock, he's going to have your birthday shout-out presented by Data Graphic. 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Red Rover, send Red Rider on over. 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

0: 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What up?
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High and Dry Saturday night. Well, we'll get there eventually. Def Leppard that time in the Rock of the Region. X Rock 103.9. All right, everybody do the bump. It's Kiss. And then the news break is coming up next with Laura Velushko.

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1: Salmonella infections linked to eating certain kinds of jalapeno peppers is now at over 430 cases across 32 states, including Indiana, Illinois, and Michigan.

0: its website this morning, NIPSCO said it remains committed to restoring service to every customer as quickly and safely as possible and will continue to address any remaining outages. Perry Williams has more.
1: NIPSCO executives say recent storms caused the worst damage in company history. A new storm front is in today's forecast, and Salvation Army officials say they will be standing by.
2: We are ready to support anyone who needs a safe place to stay, a hot meal, and emotional support.
1: Individuals impacted by recent storms may qualify for emergency state grants of up to $5,000 from the Indiana Department of Homeland Security. I'm Perry Williams.
0: In Illinois, two more conditions are now eligible for treatment with medical marijuana. Illinois Department of Public Health announced cannabis can provide relief from the pain associated with sickle cell disease and PMOS with chronic pain. The additions bring the list of conditions approved for treatment with medical cannabis in the state of Illinois to 58. Your forecast for the region coming up. I'm Laura Velushko. For northwest Indiana, showers and thunderstorms possible this afternoon. High near 82. Winds out of the south-southwest 10 to 15 miles per hour becoming west. Could gust as high as 20. Chance of showers and storms tonight with a low in the mid-60s. Sunny for Thursday with a high around 77. And mostly clear skies Thursday night, lows near 60. Friday, sunny skies with a high near 77. Friday night, mostly clear with a low in the upper 50s. That's your region forecast.
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0: Man, I really love that song. Cut my hand on the dirt of the land. That's Nomad Planets, great region made rock right there. They're going to be sharing a bill, Nomad Planets and Salamander Drake, together on Saturday, October 24th, 41 North Tavern in St. John's. So circle that date. That's going to be a great night of rock and roll. X-Rock 103.9, Jethro Tull on the way. Mike Bonaventure is on his way in here as well.
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2: Meta has reached a settlement in its federal trial over social media addiction. Several states sued the tech giant, alleging it designed its social media platforms, including Facebook and WhatsApp, to engage children and get them addicted. They also claim Meta misled users about the safety of the apps. As part of the settlement, Meta denied the allegations but committed to establishing daily limits and blocks on nighttime use for teenage users, along with enhanced age assurance measures. Meta will also pay nearly $17 billion in the settlement. The cause of death for country music legend Dolly Parton has been revealed. The 80-year-old had a brief battle with cancer. The type of cancer was not disclosed by her family, who said she died peacefully at Vanderbilt Ingram Cancer Center in Nashville, surrounded by loved ones. Actor Tim Curry has died at the age of 80. He is best known for his role as Dr. Frankenfooter in the Rocky Horror Picture Show. TMZ reports Curry had been dealing with health issues for years and passed away last night. I'm Chris Coraggio.
3: In Hobart, an update this morning said an estimated 150,000 cubic yards of storm debris remains to be collected. The city said crews are currently removing about 7,000 to 10,000 cubic yards each day. Multiple collection passes will be made throughout Hobart. However, residents are advised to move prepared debris to the public easement as soon as possible. The city also said if crews have already passed through your neighborhood, they will return. In LaPorte County, NDOT says State Road 8 will close between La Crosse and Knox starting Wednesday, September 2nd. Crews will be working on a bridge deck overlay preventative maintenance project between County Road 400 West and State Road 39. Work will take about 3 weeks and motorists should seek alternate routes. A detour will be provided. Your forecast for the region coming up. I'm Laura Velushko.
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5: This is Region News Team Meteorologist Matt Wins with a look at your forecast for Northwest Indiana. The cold front moving through here our midday hours. We're watching storms pop on radar. Some of these will go severe, especially further east that we get. These storms will strengthen. So if you're heading over towards South Bend, Fort Wayne this afternoon, that's where the highest threat of severe weather is. But we're going to have to keep an eye on them over the next couple hours. That pushes east and our evening looks just fine. We'll have breezy conditions, temperatures in the low 80s today. Tonight back down into the 60s with a stray shower popping. Otherwise nice and dry. And then a beautiful forecast Thursday, Friday, Saturday all look great. We'll have lots of sunshine. There are a cloud in the sky. Temperatures in the upper 70s Thursday and Friday. Saturday we'll get into the low 80s. And then we start to talk some heat. Once we get towards Sunday, a ridge is going to build over the eastern half of the country. This will bring temps back up into the upper 80s on Sunday and likely in the upper 80s, if not low 90s, Monday and Tuesday of next week. Tuesday kickstarting the month of September, obviously going to start on a hot note. It does look to remain warm throughout the rest of next week as well, with storm chances really holding off to the middle or latter half of the week. So some heat on the way. Summer certainly not over, at least temperature-wise. I'm meteorologist Matt Wintz for Region News.
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Aerosmith back in the saddle on the Rock of the Region, X-Rock 103.9. Bonnet with you here. Happy Wednesday to ya. We have our Live at Lunch coming up in just a little bit. It was on this date, back in 2003, Rolling Stone magazine named Jimi Hendrix as the greatest guitarist in history. Boy, he beat out a lot of other players. We'll feature a little bit of Jimmy coming up here in just a bit with our Live at Lunch. Also, birthday shout-outs after this from CCR on the X.

0: John Fogerty's tribute to a snack cake, Susie Q on the Rock of the Region, X-Rock 103.9. Bono with you here. Jimi Hendrix coming up with our Live at Lunch in just a little bit. Right now, birthday shout-outs for this August 26, 2026, brought to you by Datagraphic. Chris Burke is 61. He's a Down syndrome advocate and has become best known for his character, Charles Corky Thatcher, on the TV series Life Goes On. Drummer for No Doubt, Adrian Young, is 57 today. One funny lady, Melissa McCarthy, is 56. Macaulay Culkin is 46. And actor Chris Pine, who I really love as James T. Kirk in the reboot of Star Trek, Chris Pine, 46 today. Locally, we have some birthdays. Katie Corden says, my sister from another mista, Melissa Schlitz, from Lake Station, having a birthday today. Jennifer Harrington says, happy birthday, Mom. Penny Sheezer from Valpo. Kathy Evans says, my friend Dorothy G. from Valpo, having a happy birthday. Leanne Dahmer says, my son Devin Saibo is 43. He's up in Kaliva, Michigan. And Nett Joslin says, my great-granddaughter Mariana Garcia is 8 today. She says, happy birthday, sweetheart. Grandpa and I love you. I hope all of you have great birthdays today. And you know, what's cool about your birthday is you get to eat all the cake. So, yum, yum, eat it. We've got Jimi Hendrix with our Live at Lunch coming up next.
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8: This is dedicated to Linda, to the cat right there with the silver face, dedicated to Kirsten, Karen, and a little four-year-old girl with a yellow face. I'd like to say thank you for the last 3 years. One of these days,

It's our Live at Lunch with none other than Jimi Hendrix. According to Rolling Stone's list of the greatest guitarists of all time back in 2003, this guy made the top of the list. Bottom five? Even if you're on the bottom five, I think you've done pretty well. Lindsey Buckingham, Thurston Moore, Alex Lifeson, Steve Jones, and Bruce Springsteen. Not a bad group there either, you know? And then you got the big middle, right? Which had everybody else. But Jimmy got the award this time. Here he is again with Purple Haze. It's our Live at Lunch on the X.

Lynyrd Skynyrd Whiskey Rock-A-Roller on the Rock of the Region, X-Rock 103.9. Alice Cooper is back. Come inside Alice's Attic tonight, 7 to midnight, right here on the X. Here's Styx.

0: This update from the Recycling and Waste Reduction District of Porter County. The district has announced some changes to compost site hours and services this week due to overwhelming storm debris. We have more details and a link for updates at our website. In Northeast Illinois, health officials are confirming a case of measles in suburban Kane County. The health department is working with healthcare providers, schools, community partners, and the Illinois Department of Public Health to identify and notify people who may have been exposed. Health officials are also providing education about measles and the importance of vaccination. The South Shore Line will provide additional service to accommodate passengers attending the AC/DC concert September 4th at the University of Notre Dame Stadium. Regularly scheduled eastbound trains will take passengers to South Bend International Airport prior to the concert, and there will be a westbound extra train departing South Bend Airport 90 minutes after the concert ends. The westbound extra will make all station stops to Millennium Station. Upon arrival at South Bend Airport, passengers are advised that the airport permits Uber and Lyft services and two cab options for transport to and from the airport, Eagle Cab and United Cab. Due to high demand, availability of either service may not be guaranteed, and passengers are advised to make rideshare arrangements in advance. Your forecast for the region coming up. I'm Laura Volushko. For Northwest Indiana, a chance of showers and thunderstorms throughout the day. Highs in the lower 80s. South wind 5 to 15 miles per hour becoming west. Slight chance of showers and storms tonight with lows in the mid-60s. Thursday, sunny skies with a high around 78. Mostly clear Thursday night, low around 60. Friday, sunny with a high near 78. Saturday, mostly sunny skies with a high near 80. That's your region forecast.
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He had some pretty severe health problems due to a stroke or two,

0: and was relegated to a wheelchair to live, but he has passed away at the age of 80 today. We've got Queen on the way, and we'll get to more rock coming up on The X.
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8: Here's a look at today, August 26th in rock history. On their Love Gun tour in 1977, Kiss played the first of three nights at the Forum in L.A. The shows are compiled for their Kiss Alive 2 album, released in October. Also in 1970, Eric Clapton met Duane Allman at an Allman Brothers show in Miami and invited him to the studios for an all-night jam. The two mutual fans became fast friends, and Eric invited Duane to sit in with his new project, Derek and the Dominoes.
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8: 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It will become one of the band's biggest hits. 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
1: Meta has settled its social media addiction lawsuit. Several states sued the tech giant, alleging it designed its social media platforms, also including Facebook and WhatsApp, to engage children and get them addicted. They also claimed Meta misled users about the safety of the apps. As part of the settlement, Meta denied the allegations but committed to establishing daily limits and blocks on nighttime use for teenage users. Meta will also pay nearly $17 billion in the settlement. The world continues to mourn country music legend Dolly Parton, who died yesterday at the age of 80. She endured a brief battle with cancer. The type of cancer was not disclosed by her family, who said she died peacefully at Vanderbilt Ingram Cancer Center in Nashville, surrounded by loved ones. Parton became one of the defining voices in country music after rising from humble beginnings in rural Tennessee. She racked up 11 Grammy Awards and sold more than 100 million records worldwide over the course of her six-decade career. I'm Chris Caraggio.
2: In Hobart, an update this morning said an estimated 150,000 cubic yards of storm debris remains to be collected. The city said crews are currently removing about 7,000 to 10,000 cubic yards each day. Multiple collection passes will be made throughout Hobart. However, residents are advised to move prepared debris to the public easement as soon as possible. The city also said if crews have already passed through your neighborhood, they will return. In LaPorte County, NDOT says State Road 8 will close between La Crosse and Knox starting Wednesday, September 2nd. Crews will be working on a bridge deck overlay preventative maintenance project between County Road 400 West and State Road 39. Work will take about 3 weeks and motorists should seek alternate routes. A detour will be provided. Officials say a company is recalling thyroid tablets because they could potentially be super potent. Tammy Trujillo reports.
3: The FDA announced that the high-potency 30-milligram tablets could cause hyperthyroidism or an overactive thyroid. Taking them could result in weight loss, heat intolerance, fatigue, chest pain, and other symptoms. Vitruvius Therapeutics is working on notifying wholesalers to stop distribution. I'm Tammy Trujillo.
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2: For Northwest Indiana, a chance of showers and thunderstorms this afternoon, highs in the lower 80s. South-southwest wind 10 to 15 miles per hour becoming west, could gust as high as 20 miles per hour. Tonight, a chance of showers and storms, partly cloudy with lows in the mid-60s. Sunny skies for Thursday with a high near 77. Mostly clear Thursday night, lows around 60. Friday, sunny skies with a high again around 77. That's your region forecast.
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That's Fuel on the Rock of the Region. 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We've got Shadows of Night on the way. AC/DC Nazareth. The Mighty Zeppelin. A little Uriah Heep as well. Right now, ZZ Top's Tush on the X.

0: Tush from ZZ Top on the Rock of the Region, X-Rock 103.9. Now, two members who are deceased, certainly Dusty Hill, who sings that song, and Frank Beard behind drums. Boy, it's been quite a week for celebrities, hasn't it? We learned today that TMZ is reporting that Tim Curry has passed away at the age of 80. Dolly Parton was a bit of a gut punch yesterday. That one just came out of nowhere as far as I was concerned. Just sitting here trolling the news, trying to figure out what to talk about, and that came up yesterday, and man, unbelievable, huh? Shadows of Night, AC/DC coming up today, National Dog Day. And you know what? We got something for you. As far as that's concerned, Katie and Brooke went out to the Hobart Humane Society for our Wagon Wednesday and met up with Potato Chip, a pity chow chow, who is up on our social media for you to adopt, brought to you by Healthy Paws and Paws in Motion. By the way, I'm sure they need your help with supplies after the storm, so you might want to contact the Hobart Humane Society and find out about those things. 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

The Black Crowes on the Rock of the Region, X-Rock 103.9, going a little deep for them. That's Thick and Thin, AC/DC, Hell's Bells before that. Don't forget we have our AC/DC High Voltage Track of the Day. Ooh, I got a good one for you. Coming up at 5:05 this afternoon, brought to you by Bonfire, Chicagoland's ultimate AC/DC tribute band. Hey, crank this one up. It's Nazareth, one of my faves. Hair of the Dog on the X.

0: In Chesterton, 400 East will be closed for more than a week starting tomorrow. Norfolk Southern crews will be making emergency repairs to the tracks between 1200 North and Burdick Road. Work will be done through Saturday, September 5th. In Winfield, firefighters were called to the 12,300 block of Gibson Street shortly before 10 o'clock last night for a structure fire. The Lakes of the Four Seasons Volunteer Fire Force says flames had spread throughout the residence and crews worked to bring the fire under control. The cause of the fire is under investigation. Other agencies assisted and provided mutual aid during the incident. A new texting tool should make it easier for Hoosiers to find disaster recovery resources in their communities. Governor Braun says texting 211 will prompt users to select the type of assistance they need and provide a list of disaster-specific resources based on their entered zip code. Residents who need additional assistance can call 211 or visit in211.org. To search for community disaster resources, submit a disaster damage reporting form, submit an application for state disaster relief funds or military family relief funds, and connect with the Indiana Department of Homeland Security's Disaster Recovery Hub. Your forecast is coming up next. I'm Jamie Foster with the Region News Team. For Northwest Indiana, partly cloudy this afternoon with highs in the low 80s. There's a slight chance of thunderstorms as we get later in the day. Some storms may linger overnight tonight, then will become mostly clear with lows in the mid-60s. Sunny tomorrow with highs in the upper 70s, mostly clear Thursday night with lows in the upper 50s. Upper 70s again Friday with lots of sunshine, mostly sunny Saturday with highs around 80, upper 80s on Sunday with mostly sunny skies. That's your region forecast.
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0: Off 1973's The Magician's Birthday, it's Uriah Heep with Blind Eye, Led Zeppelin, in the Ocean. Bono with you here, Journey coming up. We'll get to Black Sabbath as well. Speaking of Ozzy, I caught this little clip off of Conan O'Brien's show, Ozzy, looking at a picture of Dolly Parton.
1: Look at this. What? It's got more collagen than...
2: 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That's what Ozzy Osbourne fears more than anything else, is Dolly Parton.
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1: At least 47 Americans are missing after a flash flooding tore through valleys in Nepal in the country's northern areas. That's according to Nepal officials. Almost 100 deaths have been reported and more than 380 people are missing. The floods decimated villages as they ripped through houses, roads, bridges, and power plants. There's no word yet on the nationalities of the casualties. Meta is settling in its federal trial over social media addiction. Several states sued the tech giant, alleging it designed its social media platforms, including Facebook and WhatsApp, to engage children and get them addicted. They also claim Meta misled users about the safety of the apps. As part of the settlement, Meta denied the allegations but committed to establishing daily limits and blocks on nighttime use for teenage users, along with enhanced age assurance measures. Meta will also pay nearly $17 billion in the settlement. I'm Chris Caraggio.
2: In Hobart, an update this morning said an estimated 150,000 cubic yards of storm debris remains to be collected. The city said crews are currently removing about 7,000 to 10,000 cubic yards each day. Multiple collection passes will be made throughout Hobart. However, residents are advised to move prepared debris to the public easement as soon as possible. The city also said if crews have already passed through your neighborhood, they will return. In LaPorte County, NDOT says State Road 8 will close between La Crosse and Knox starting Wednesday, September 2nd. Crews will be working on a bridge deck overlay preventative maintenance project between County Road 400 West and State Road 39. Work will take about 3 weeks and motorists should seek alternate routes. A detour will be provided. Officials say a company is recalling thyroid tablets because they could potentially be super potent. Tammy Trujillo reports.
3: The FDA announced that the high-potency 30-milligram tablets could cause hyperthyroidism or an overactive thyroid. Taking them could result in weight loss, heat intolerance, fatigue, chest pain, and other symptoms. Vitrivius Therapeutics is working on notifying wholesalers to stop distribution. I'm Tammy Trujillo.
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5: For Northwest Indiana, clouds are on the increase this afternoon. Highs will be in the low 80s. We could have some storms move in later today, and those may linger into tonight. Lows will be in the mid-60s. Sunny skies on Thursday with highs in the upper 70s. Mostly clear Thursday night with lows in the upper 50s. Sunny on Friday with highs near 80. We'll be near 80 again on Saturday with mostly sunny skies. Mostly sunny Sunday with highs approaching 90. That's your region forecast.
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of pain. Bono with you here. The White Sox causing no pain to my circulatory system yesterday as they beat the Rangers 11-7. Tonight they do it again. Sean Burke on the mound for the White Sox. The Cubs, meanwhile, are going to send, they are going to send Matthew Boyd to the mound this afternoon against the D-backs. That game going to get underway about 2:40 today. We have our 2 at 2 coming up. We're going to do something with a little psychedelic music at about 2:20 today. Outlaws as well as Supertramp Steve Miller. We'll get to the Mighty Zeppelin as well. Right now it's Survivor. Eye of the Tiger on the X.

0: Eye of the Tiger from Survivor on the Rock of the Region, X-Rock 103.9. Bono with you here. Hey, we have our 2 of 2 coming up in just a moment. On this date back in 1967, the Beatles went all wholesome on us as they had released a statement saying they had become disciples of the guru Maharishi Mahesh Yogi and had, in fact, stopped using drugs. So we are going to take a step back and go back to a time when the Beatles were cranking out some psychedelic music. Two psychedelic songs from the Fast Four coming up with our 2 at 2 next here on the X.
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Outlaws on the Rock of the Region, X-Rock 1039, Ghost Riders in the Sky. 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They have three interior haunted houses. They say 44 acres of blood-curdling fear. 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Here's Cinderella.

In Porter County, Indiana State Police say the man who escaped federal custody yesterday, sparking a manhunt near I-94 and the Burns Harbor-Porter exit, is back in custody. Troopers say it all started after they transferred custody of the man to U.S. Immigration and Customs Enforcement yesterday. An ICE officer was transporting the man westbound on I-94 when the man freed himself from his restraints and jumped from the moving

0: In Newton County, State Road 10 will have lane closures starting Wednesday, September 2nd. NDOT says crews will be working on a bridge deck overlay preventative maintenance project at Beaver Lake Ditch between U.S. 41 and County Road 400 West. Temporary traffic signals will be installed to direct traffic. NDOT says drivers should expect delays when traveling through the area. In Chicago, the Bears are unveiling new alternate uniforms. The attire has an orange helmet and orange pants. The jersey is navy blue with orange numbers and white trim. The Bears will wear the new uniforms during a Christmas Day game against Green Bay. For the Region News Team, I'm Jamie Foster. Your forecast is next. For Northwest Indiana, partly cloudy this afternoon with highs in the low to mid 80s. There is a chance of storms later today, and some of those may linger into this evening. Lows tonight will be in the mid 60s under mostly clear skies. Sunny with highs in the upper 70s for Thursday, mostly clear Thursday night with lows in the upper 50s. Sunny on Friday with highs in the upper 70s will be near 80 on Saturday with mostly sunny skies, mid to upper 80s on Sunday with lots of sunshine. That's your region forecast.
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0: Steve Miller Band, Living in the USA, comes with its perks, certainly, on the Rock of the Region, X-Rock 103.9, Supertramp, and bloody well right. We've got the mighty Zeppelin on the way. We'll get to Pink Floyd as well, coming up after three. Now, after five today, we'll have our AC/DC High Voltage Track of the Day, brought to you by Bonfire, Chicagoland's ultimate AC/DC tribute band. Got a good one pulled for that, too.
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The National Weather Service has issued a severe thunderstorm warning for southeastern Pulaski County and northwestern Indiana. This goes until 4:30 p.m. Eastern Time. At 3:47 p.m. Eastern, a severe thunderstorm was located near Winnemac, moving east at 15 miles per hour. This storm is capable of producing 60-mile-per-hour wind gusts and quarter-sized hail. Locations impacted include Winnemac, Pulaski, Kiwanis, Bruce Lake Station, Grass Creek, Lake Bruce, Star City, Thornhope, Fletcher, Lawton, and Marshtown. We will keep you updated if any further watches or warnings are issued. I'm Jamie Foster for the Region News Team.

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1: A federal judge is lifting a nationwide block on President Trump's executive order targeting mail-in voting. The Justice Department asked the judge in Boston to drop her injunction after the Supreme Court lifted blocks imposed by lower courts earlier this week. Today, the federal judge agreed with the DOJ, but more challenges are expected. The order directs agencies to compile a list of confirmed U.S. citizens eligible to vote in each state. The Postal Service would then oversee mail-in voting by establishing uniform standards. This is all playing out just ahead of the 2026 midterms. Meta has agreed to a settlement in its federal trial over social media addiction. Several states sued the tech giant, alleging it designed its social media platforms, also including Facebook and WhatsApp, to engage children and get them addicted. They also claim Meta misled users about the safety of the apps. As part of the settlement, Meta denied the allegations but committed to establishing daily limits and blocks on nighttime use for teenage users. Meta will also pay nearly $17 billion in the settlement. I'm Chris Caraggio.
2: 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Individuals and families who sustained losses in the designated areas should first file claims with their insurance providers and then apply for assistance online at disasterassistance.gov. In Gary, the Legacy Foundation is offering assistance to homeowners who experienced weatherhead damage in recent severe storms. The program helps with basic electric repairs needed to address storm damage and restore electrical service. 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We've shared more information on the Region News Team Facebook page. Salmonella infections linked to eating certain kinds of jalapeno peppers is now at over 430 cases across 32 states, including Indiana, Illinois, and Michigan. That includes 57 hospitalizations. The CDC estimates the number could be higher as many may be recovering from the infections without receiving medical care. For the Region News Team, I'm Jamie Foster. 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
2: For Northwest Indiana, partly cloudy this afternoon with a chance of storms later today. Highs will be in the low 80s. Tonight, we could have some storms early, then we'll be mostly clear with lows in the mid-60s. Sunny on Thursday with highs in the upper 70s. Mostly clear Thursday night with lows in the upper 50s. Friday, lots of sunshine with highs in the upper 70s. We'll be near 80 on Saturday with mostly sunny skies. On Sunday, highs will be in the mid to upper 80s with lots of sunshine. That's your region forecast.
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Creedence Clearwater Revival on the Rock of the Region, X-Rock 103.9. Bonnie with you here. Bad Company coming up this hour. A little Rush, some Outfield from One Magical Year, and America. Yeah, right now, though, the Scorps, it's the Zoo on the X.

0: Scorpions on the Rock of the Region, X-Rock 103.9, their song about being in New York City, the zoo. Did we ever have a zoo on 103.9 in the morning? I don't think so. I don't remember that. Maybe we did. Who knows? I am looking at some pictures of Dolly Parton with Porter Wagoner at New Carlisle Junior High School. About 1971. This is an amazing collection of pictures that someone posted on the historic New Carlisle Inc. Facebook page. Great shots. If you want to go and check them out, search them out there, you'll be able to see Dolly Parton right here. Okay, so myself and the Mullet Man were talking. I don't remember when the Holiday Star Plaza became the Star Plaza, then the Radisson Star Plaza. What I do know is I remember Dolly Parton playing the Star Plaza, and I looked it up. It was April of 1991. She could have been there a little later, too. I don't know the real answer to that. I tried looking, and I couldn't really find anything, but I did find April of 1991. No pics, just a little bit of verbiage on the internet. So she was here in the region a few different times, I'm sure. What a performer, man. We are going to miss Dolly Parton. Bad Company and Rush coming up.
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In the mood from Rush on the Rock of the Region, X-Rock 103.9. Well, many meteorologists got the forecast pretty wrong for today. Listen to Matt Wentz tomorrow morning with Scott Rosenberg. Every single weekday, he's on at 7:35 to give us the lowdown on what the day's weather is going to look like. And Matt said, probably not going to have severe storms here in Northwest Indiana. That doesn't appear to be so. Doesn't mean you shouldn't be weather aware. You always should be anyway. But still, listen to Matt. He'll give you the day's

0: In Chesterton, 400 East will be closed for more than a week starting tomorrow. Norfolk Southern crews will be making emergency repairs to the tracks between 1200 North and Burdick Road. Work will be done through Saturday, September 5th. In Winfield, firefighters were called to the 12,300 block of Gibson Street shortly before 10 o'clock last night for a structure fire. The Lakes of the Four Seasons Volunteer Fire Force says flames had spread throughout the residence and crews worked to bring the fire under control. The cause of the fire is under investigation. Other agencies assisted and provided mutual aid during the incident. A new texting tool should make it easier for Hoosiers to find disaster recovery resources in their communities. Governor Braun says texting 211 will prompt users to select the type of assistance they need and provide a list of disaster-specific resources based on their entered zip code. 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To search for community disaster resources, submit a disaster damage reporting form, submit an application for state disaster relief funds or military family relief funds, and connect with the Indiana Department of Homeland Security's Disaster Recovery Hub. Your forecast is coming up next. I'm Jamie Foster with the Region News Team.
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0: For Northwest Indiana, partly cloudy this afternoon with highs in the low 80s. There's a slight chance of thunderstorms as we get later in the day. Some storms may linger overnight tonight, then will become mostly clear with lows in the mid-60s. Sunny tomorrow with highs in the upper 70s, mostly clear Thursday night with lows in the upper 50s. Upper 70s again Friday with lots of sunshine, mostly sunny Saturday with highs around 80, upper 80s on Sunday with mostly sunny skies. That's

0: REM, Don't Go Back to Rockville on the Rock of the Region, X-Rock 1039. Magical year of 1985, the outfield in your love. Bono with you here. So the Chicago Bears have until Sunday afternoon to name its 53-man roster. Meanwhile, they're going to play their final preseason game against the Titans in Nashville. Kickoff is 5 p.m. Central down at Nissan Stadium. Meanwhile, the Bears' season opener is on September 13th against the Panthers in Charlotte, North Carolina. Way to go, Bears. Hope we have a good season, and I hope it ends better than last season's did. You never know, right? Tom Petty and the Heartbreakers and America coming up.
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1: A federal judge is clearing the way for President Trump's executive order targeting mail-in voting to take effect nationwide. The decision follows the Supreme Court lifting lower court blocks earlier in the week, though more legal challenges are expected. The order calls for lists of confirmed U.S. citizens eligible to vote and uniform postal service standards for mail-in voting. At least 47 Americans are missing after flash flooding in northern Nepal. Almost 100 deaths have been reported and more than 380 people are missing. The floods decimated villages, destroyed homes, roads, bridges, and power plants. Meta has reached a settlement in a federal trial over social media addiction. Several states sued the tech giant, alleging it designed its social media platforms, also including Facebook and WhatsApp, to engage children and get them addicted. Meta will have to pay nearly $17 billion in the settlement and establish daily limits and blocks on nighttime use for teenage users. I'm Chris Caraggio.
2: Governor Braun has ordered flags to be flown at half-staff in honor of Dolly Parton, who died Tuesday at the age of 80. Dolly was an international icon, country music singer, and philanthropist who was responsible for sharing hundreds of millions of books with children through her Dolly Parton Imagination Library. Braun's flag order applies to flags at the state capitol and all state facilities. The flag order is effective immediately until 6 p.m. on Tuesday, September 1st. This is in addition to President Trump's order for American flags to be flown at half-staff at the White House and all federal buildings and grounds across the country for the same time period. Governor Braun encourages all Hoosiers across Indiana to help honor Dolly Parton by lowering flags to half staff at their homes and businesses. In Crown Point, a 32-year-old Crown Point woman faces attempted murder charges after a domestic argument in the parking lot of the Lake County Government Center. The Lake County Sheriff's Department says it happened just after 3 Monday afternoon. They say a man and woman got into an argument after leaving a courtroom. The woman was driving a passenger vehicle when she allegedly struck the man who was riding a motorcycle, knocking him off the bike. The woman then pulled out a knife and began chasing the man who fought the woman. Both individuals were taken to an area hospital for evaluation. Adriana Cisneros Velasquez is being held at the Lake County Jail on 5 felony charges. Your forecast is coming up next. I'm Jamie Foster with the Region News Team.
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4: Checking in on the roads, eastbound side of 8094, hitting the brakes from the Illinois side from Torrance Avenue all the way to I-65, slow and go, heavy traffic. Westbound delays approaching I-65 and heavy towards Klein Avenue, then things open up again. Northbound on I-65, hitting the brakes, trying to merge on to the westbound Borman, but the rest of I-65 running along pretty smoothly. Watch out for some slowdowns through the work zone, eastbound side of 94, past the way station in Chesterton. Southbound side of Klein Avenue, really heavy, stop and go from Chicago Avenue down to 15th Avenue with the ongoing roadwork. Also, roadwork slowdowns outbound Bishop Ford between 115th and Sibley. U.S. 30 heavy traffic through the Dyer, Schererville, Merrillville areas. Usual delays there along U.S. 30. If you see a traffic trouble spot, let us know on our hotline at 219-405-7743 when safe to do so. Alicia Tassone, Region News Team Traffic.
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2: For Northwest Indiana, clouds are on the increase this afternoon. Highs will be in the low 80s. We could have some storms move in later today, and those may linger into tonight. Lows will be in the mid-60s. Sunny skies on Thursday with highs in the upper 70s. Mostly clear Thursday night with lows in the upper 50s. Sunny on Friday with highs near 80. We'll be near 80 again on Saturday with mostly sunny skies. Mostly sunny Sunday with highs approaching 90. That's your region forecast.
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That's Autograph on the Rock of the Region, X-Rock 103.9. Turn up the radio. Absolutely. Neil Young coming up. We get to Def Leppard, Jeff Beck, some ZZ Top as well. Right now, Paul McCartney and Wings on the X.

0: Paul McCartney and Wings on the Rock of the Region, X-Rock 103.9. Maybe I'm amazed. Bono with you here. Going to have a news story that I'm going to put together that features Dave Disler, who has rebuilt the creature that used to be on a pedestal in Miller Beach on Dunes Highway. Remember that? Frank N. Stein's restaurant, the big creature, had a hot dog in one hand and a mug of beer in the other, and he loomed over Miller Beach. Just too cool back in the day. Well, you know, we did a story on that about a year and a half ago or so. That one had been destroyed. Dave has put together a brand new Frankenstein or creature, and he's looking to put it up somewhere here in Northwest Indiana. So I had a little interview with him. We'll talk about it. I'll put together a news story, and you could find out how maybe you can acquire the new Frankie. That's cool. If you've got a business and you want to put something out in front of your business that's going to draw attention, that's what you need. That's what you got to do, right? Neil Young, Dwight Twilley, and Def Leppard coming up.
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from Jungle, the Dwight Twilley album. That's Girls. Bonnet with you here. 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We've got Bob Dylan coming up. We'll get to Jeff Beck as well right now. Def Leppard.

In Merrillville, Team Rubicon will be in town a few more weeks to help residents with storm debris cleanup. They're mostly booked up, but residents can get on their standby list in case additional time becomes available or a scheduled spot opens up. Their assistance is free of charge. We've shared more information, including the number to call to get on their list, on the Region News Team Facebook page. In Dyer, the town says GoServe Global volunteers will soon be helping residents with storm cleanup. They'll be arriving within the next few weeks to assist with storm-related debris removal, downed trees and branches, and other hands-on cleanup. Priority will be given to residents who may not have the physical ability or resources to complete the work themselves. Residents should call Dyer Town Hall to be added to the GoServe Global Assistance list. We've shared more information on our Facebook page. In Gary, Silverstray is hosting a drive-through pet food pantry open to all Northwest Indiana families affected by recent storms. They're teaming up with Rescue Pack for the event, scheduled for this Sunday, August 30th, 11 a.m. to 1 p.m. at the Frank O'Bannon Government Building on Broadway. You do not need to register in advance. Items will be given away first come, first served. We've shared more details on Facebook. In Wheatfield, the Chamber of Commerce is looking for vendors for the town's annual Sandhill Crane Festival. The event is Saturday, September 19th, and organizers say it attracts nearly 3,000 attendees. The vendor application deadline

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0: Jeff Beck's Freeway Jam on the Rock of the Region, X-Rock 103.9. Bob Dylan, Like a Rolling Stone. Bono with you here. Well, if you're concerned about what the highways and byways are doing this afternoon, I don't see anything that's particularly terrible yet. I say that with reverence, because you just never know. But Alicia Tassone will have another report coming up in just under 30 minutes right here on the X, or as things happen, certainly. We've got ZZ Top and the Mighty Zeppelin on the way.
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3: A federal judge is lifting a nationwide block on President Trump's executive order targeting mail-in voting. The Justice Department asked the judge in Boston to drop her injunction after the Supreme Court lifted blocks imposed by lower courts earlier this week. Today, the federal judge agreed with the DOJ, but more challenges are expected. The order directs agencies to compile a list of confirmed U.S. citizens eligible to vote in each state. Meta will pay almost $17 billion as part of its settlement of a social media addiction lawsuit brought by a number of states. As part of the settlement, Meta says it'll establish daily limits and blocks on nighttime use for teenage users, along with enhanced age assurance measures. The jury could soon start deliberating. Now that testimony is wrapped up in the Lindsey Clancy murder trial in Massachusetts, cross-examination of the final witness concluded this afternoon. Closing arguments will begin tomorrow. Jury deliberations could begin late tomorrow or on Friday. I'm Chris Caraggio.
4: Porter County Assessor Sue Neff wants homeowners to know they may qualify for property tax relief if their home suffered significant damage in recent storms. Neff says to qualify, your property must have significant structural damage that would reduce the price the property would reasonably sell for, and the damage must be tied to a qualifying disaster such as the recent storms. This applies to homes, barns, garages, sheds, commercial buildings, and other assessed structures. Property owners need to fill out the disaster petition for reassessment form. If approved, the reassessment may lower the taxable value of the property, reducing the owner's 2027 property tax bill. We've shared more information on the Region News Team Facebook page. The United Way's Day of Caring is coming up, and they need volunteers. The organization says there are more than 100 project sites across Northwest Indiana. Volunteers will help with everything from landscaping and painting to debris cleanup, beautification projects, and more. The Day of Caring is September 18th, and you can sign up online to find a project that's right for you. We've shared more information on our Facebook page. A new tool available to region residents is designed to keep those with autism safe. The Porter County Health Department says autism elopement kits are now available for eligible parents or guardians. They say about 50% of children with autism have the tendency to wander away from the safety of a responsible person's care, leaving them vulnerable to dangerous situations. The Autism Elopement Kit equips families with a combination of strategies that focus on supervision, environmental adjustments, communication skills, and safety training. Families in Porter, LaPorte, Jasper, Newton, Pulaski, Stark, and Benton counties can apply for the kits. We've shared more information on our Facebook page. 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I'm Jamie Foster with the Region News Team.
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6: Checking in on the roads, continuing to find delays on 8094 eastbound coming from the Illinois side from Torrance Avenue all the way to I-65, moving under posted speeds. Westbound delays from I-65 continue towards Kennedy Avenue, heavy traffic. Everything looking okay along I-65, Toll Road, and I-94, no major slowdowns. Southbound side of Klein Avenue, stop and go from Chicago Avenue down to 15th Avenue with ongoing road work. Still finding some delays as well. Outbound Bishop Ford from 115th down to 130th Street over on the Illinois side. Heavy traffic US 30 through the Dyer, Schererville, and Merrillville areas, getting usual US 30 heavy traffic. We also have some delays as well along US 6 near Meridian Road. Some heavy traffic other areas of US 6 as well. Not sure if we still have any traffic signal outages at all, but some slowdowns moving your way along US 6 between Portage and Valpo. 219-405-7743 is our hotline. Only call when safe to do so. Alicia Tassone, Region News Team Traffic.
4: For North Northwest Indiana. We'll be mostly clear overnight tonight. We could have a few pop-up showers. Lows will be in the mid-60s. Sunny on Thursday with highs in the upper 70s. Mostly clear Thursday night with lows around 60. Sunny on Friday with highs in the upper 70s. We'll be near 80 on Saturday with mostly sunny skies. Then partly sunny on Sunday with highs in the mid-80s. That's your region forecast.
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RACDC High Voltage track of the day off the Razor's Edge, a little 90s Brian. Got you by the balls. Bono with you here. I don't think you're going to hear that if you go see him at Notre Dame. I'm looking at the set lists, and I've kind of compiled in my head all the shows that they played thus far. Nothing like that remotely close, but wouldn't it be cool if they pulled out a song like that? I mean, something that nobody would really know and would shock the audience and say, damn, that's cool too. That's AC/DC, right? We got Edwin Starr coming up. We get the Stone Temple Pilots, Tom Petty, a little rad as well. Right now, it's Queen on the X.

0: Keep yourself alive from Queen on the Rock of the Region, X Rock 1039. We were talking earlier about Jimi Hendrix being the top guitar player in Rolling Stone's top 100 list back in 2003. Brian May was kind of like in the middle of the pack there. He should be pretty close to the top as well. What a great guitarist he was. And you don't really realize it until you see him live in concert, as I did Halloween a few years ago. Just awesome. Edwin Starr on the way. We get to Stone Temple Pilots too.
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Grunge is a good thing on a Wednesday afternoon. 1992, it's Stone Temple Pilots, off Core, Sex Type Thing. Edwin Starr's War, Bono with you here. Hey, Tom Petty and Rad on the way. Right now it's Pink Floyd on the X. Love it.

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1: In Porter County, Indiana State Police say the man who escaped federal custody yesterday, sparking a manhunt near I-94 in the Burns Harbor-Porter exit, is back in custody. Troopers say it all started after they transferred custody of the man to U.S. Immigration and Customs Enforcement yesterday. An ICE officer was transporting the man westbound on I-94 when the man freed himself from his restraints and jumped from the moving vehicle near Burns Harbor. He ran across the interstate and into a brush line. After a five-hour search, the man was located hiding in a marsh. He was taken back into custody without further incident. In Portage Township, volunteers are needed this Saturday for storm cleanup in the South Haven area. Portage Township Trustee Brendan Clancy is organizing the effort in partnership with the American Legion.

0: You slow and go.
1: I-65 still looking okay. Southbound side of Klein Avenue hitting the brakes from just north of the toll road to 15th Avenue. Seeing some improvement, lighter in volume there. Heavy traffic outbound Bishop Ford from 115th down to Sibley. U.S. 30 eastbound through the Dyer-Shererville area. And then also eastbound 30 is pretty jammed up between Mississippi Street and Colorado Street in the area of the mall. Indianapolis Boulevard pretty heavy north of U.S. 30 up towards Ridge Road. Typical heavy volume there. Reminder, in East Chicago, Kennedy Avenue will be closed between Columbus Drive and Chicago Avenue for water and sanitary main work through the rest of this week, 7 a.m. to 6 p.m. daily. 219-405-7743 is our hotline. Only call when safe to do so. Alicia Tassone, Region News Team Traffic.
2: For Northwest Indiana, we'll be mostly clear overnight tonight with lows in the mid-60s. We could have a pop-up shower early in the evening. Sunny skies on Thursday with highs in the upper 70s. Mostly clear Thursday night with lows around 60. We'll be sunny on Friday with highs in the upper 70s. Near 80 on Saturday with mostly sunny skies. Then partly sunny Sunday with highs in the mid-80s. That's your region forecast.
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3: Tristan Peters went deep in the sixth inning, extending his career-high home run streak to four games, and the White Sox held off the Texas Rangers 11-7. Tonight, the Sox will wrap up their series with Texas. Sean Burke will pitch at 6:40 p.m. Last night in Arizona, pinch hitter Ryan Waldschmidt hit a game-winning two-run homer with two outs in the ninth inning, and the Arizona Diamondbacks rallied to stun the Cubs 5-4. The Cubs and the Diamondbacks wrap up their series today.
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3: WNBA last night, the Chicago Sky fell to the Connecticut Sun 87-81. Last night at the Steelyard, the Gary Salcher Railcats lost to the Sioux City Explorers 3-1. Saturday afternoon, the Chicago Bears' final preseason game. The Bears visit the Tennessee Titans at 5 p.m., while the Indianapolis Colts will host the Detroit Lions. 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

0: 88th year for Rat Way Cool Jr. on the Rock of the Region, X-Rock 103.9. Tom Petty and the Heartbreakers, I Won't Back Down. Bono with you here. Hey, we've got a big fun time for you out at Vet Rock this Friday with Naughty and Mr. Funny Man. The music gets underway. 6 o'clock goes until 10:30 on the front lawn of First United Methodist Church in Crown Point. Bring your lawn chair. 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Alice Cooper coming up at 7 tonight. Alice's Attic is what it's called, and Alice has a great time and gives us a lot of fun as well. AC/DC on the way. We'll get to the Mighty Zeppelin, too.
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1: Meta Platforms will pay around $17 billion to settle a lawsuit over social media addiction. Several states sued the tech giant, alleging it designed its social media platforms, including Facebook and WhatsApp, to engage children and get them addicted. A nationwide block that had been in place on President Trump's executive order targeting mail-in voting has now been lifted after the Justice Department asked a judge in Boston to drop her injunction. This after the Supreme Court earlier this week lifted blocks imposed by lower courts. Today, the federal judge agreed with the DOJ, though more challenges are expected. Actor Tim Curry has passed away at the age of 80. Curry was launched to stardom in the 70s playing Dr. Frankenfurter in the movie The Rocky Horror Picture Show, but is also known for playing Pennywise in 1990's It.
2: Kiss me, fat boy!
1: TMZ reports Curry had been dealing with health issues for years and passed away Tuesday night. I'm Scott Carr.
3: 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In Gary, the Legacy Foundation is offering assistance to homeowners who experienced weatherhead damage in recent severe storms. 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We've shared more information on the Region News Team Facebook page. Salmonella infections linked to eating certain kinds of jalapeno peppers is now at over 430 cases across 32 states, including Indiana, Illinois, and Michigan. That includes 57 hospitalizations. The CDC estimates the number could be higher as many may be recovering from the infections without receiving medical care. For the Region News Team, I'm Jamie Foster. 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

0: Checking in again on the roads, right lane is closed now, eastbound 8094, right at the state line due to a crash. Traffic is backing up there on the Illinois side, back towards the Bishop Ford. Eastbound 8094, again, a crash near the state line blocking the right lane. And then eastbound slowdowns continue from about Burr Street up towards I-65. Westbound delays between I-65 and Klein Avenue. Southbound side of Klein still finding some moderate volume between the Toll Road and 15th Avenue. Ongoing roadwork slowing things down on the outbound Bishop Ford from 115th down to Sibley. U.S. 30 finding the delays through the Dyer-Shererville area as usual. Heavy traffic and the eastbound still jammed up between Mississippi and Colorado streets in the area of the mall. Our traffic hotline is 219-405-7743. If you have a traffic tip, only call when safe to do so. Leisha Tassone, Region News Team Traffic.
1: For Northwest Indiana, we could have some showers overnight tonight, then we'll become mostly clear with lows in the mid-60s. Sunny tomorrow with highs in the upper 70s. We'll drop to around 60 Thursday night under mostly clear skies. Sunny again Friday with highs in the upper 70s. We'll be around 80 on Saturday with mostly sunny skies, then partly sunny Sunday with highs in the mid-80s. That's your region forecast.
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Renegade from Styx on the Rock of the Region, X-Rock 103.9 Santana, Genesis, Cheap Trick on the way. We'll get to the Birds as well. Right now, the Stones here on the X.

0: 3-9 with all the deaths this week and really last week too. If you, you know, bring in Frank Beard, Shelley Fabre passed away. She was 82. You know, she was in three movies with Elvis Presley. She recorded a number one song in 1962 called Johnny Angel. She was on the Donna Reed Show back in the day, and I had completely forgotten about this. She was on the ABC sitcom Coach. She was Coach's girlfriend, and also she was married to actor Mike Farrell, who was in MASH. Wow. Shelley Fabre passing away at the age of 82 this week. Well, rest in peace. We've got Santana and ZZ Top coming up.
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ZZ Top on the Rock of the Region, X-Rock 103.9. She loves my automobile. Bonna with you here. Skittert and Cheap Trick coming up. Don't forget, Scott Rosenberg has your Good Morning Beatles song every morning, 6:35. That gets my day going right here on the X. This is Genesis.

0: Governor Braun has ordered flags to be flown at half staff in honor of Dolly Parton, who died Tuesday at the age of 80. Dolly was an international icon, country music singer, and philanthropist who was responsible for sharing hundreds of millions of books with children through her Dolly Parton Imagination Library. Braun's flag order applies to flags at the state capitol and all state facilities. The flag order is effective immediately until 6 p.m. on Tuesday, September 1st. This is in addition to President Trump's order for American flags to be flown at half staff at the White House and all federal buildings and grounds across the country for the same time period. Governor Braun encourages all Hoosiers across Indiana to help honor Dolly Parton by lowering flags to half staff at their homes and businesses. In Crown Point, a 32-year-old Crown Point woman faces attempted murder charges after a domestic argument in the parking lot of the Lake County Government Center. The Lake County Sheriff's Department says it happened just after 3 Monday afternoon. They say a man and woman got into an argument after leaving a courtroom. The woman was driving a passenger vehicle when she allegedly struck the man who was riding a motorcycle, knocking him off the bike. The woman then pulled out a knife and began chasing the man who fought the woman. Both individuals were taken to an area hospital for evaluation. Adriana Cisneros Velasquez is being held at the Lake County Jail on 5 felony charges. Your forecast is coming up next. I'm Jamie Foster with the Region News Team. For Northwest Indiana, will gradually clear out overnight tonight and temperatures will drop into the mid-60s. We'll be in the upper 70s on Thursday with lots of sunshine, mostly clear Thursday night with lows around 60. Sunny on Friday with highs in the upper 70s. We'll be near 80 on Saturday with mostly sunny skies, then partly sunny Sunday with highs in the mid-80s. That's your region forecast.
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0: Cheap Trick, California Man on the Rock of the Region, X-Rock 103.9, Lynyrd Skynyrd, Ballad of Curtis Lowe. Bono with you here, filling in for KB this week. He'll be back on Monday in the afternoon. I shift regularly, 10 to 3, right here on the X. We've got the birds on the way. We'll get to Great White. Also, Alice's Attic coming up just after 7 o'clock here, featuring, of course, our late night ghoul, Alice Cooper. All for you, right here on the X.
1: Here's a look at today, August 26th in rock history. On their Love Gun tour in 1977, Kiss played the first of three nights at the Forum in L.A. The shows are compiled for their Kiss Alive 2.

0: album, released in October. Also in 1970, Eric Clapton met Duane Allman at an Allman Brothers show in Miami and invited him to the studios for an all-night jam. The two mutual fans became fast friends, and Eric invited Duane to sit in with his new project, Derek and the Dominoes. Hey, dude, refrain, don't carry the world. And today in 1968, the Beatles released Hey Jude, backed with Revolution. It will become one of the band's biggest hits. And that's a look at today, August 26th in rock history.
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